0: me like I am.
1: And even when I can't, you still love me as I am.
0: Yeah, I don't know how you do it, and I know I've put you through it. It's amazing that you can love me like I, love me like I am.
2: We're Brent and Sherry on Uplifting and Encouraging the River.
3: So glad we get to enjoy music. I'm so glad we get to laugh about stuff. I'm so glad.
4: Mm-hmm.
3: It's weird though, you might grow up with a certain idea about, okay, now let's get spiritual. Spiritual means solemn and spooky.
4: And serious.
3: That's what it means.
4: Yeah.
3: And it doesn't. And I love this quote. I saw this quote from Frederick Buechner, and he said, one of the blunders religious people are particularly fond of making is the attempt to be more spiritual than God.
4: Yeah, because you can't. That's very good.
3: No, and he enjoys what he's made.
4: Mm-hmm.
3: He enjoys it.
4: Yeah.
3: He laughs. I think it's good to be aware of his blessings and really be thankful for him and be able to laugh.

0: uplifting and encouraging music is on the river.
1: And this is the story that made the song.
0: We are messengers.
2: I've done a lot of things in my life that have brought acclaim or honor or glory to me and my talents and my abilities. But I know this, and the scriptures remind me, that the only things that really matter and that will only remain when all is said and done . So friends, whatever we do today, let it be informed by those three things, by faith, hope, love. Those things matter, they last, they're permanent, and through Jesus, they change the world.
1: The story that made the song.
0: On the river.
3: Still try.

0: 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It's uplifting. 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And so when I surround myself with all the positive music and all the music that reminds us that God loves us, obviously it's going to have an impact on your attitude and your actions and the way you think from day to day.
1: This story and more like it are made possible when you give to the river. 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

0: the river. We're Bran and Sherry.
1: Hey, you know, it'd be cool. We have this Monday tradition on the show. We play I Saw the Light by David Crowder Band. It's so much fun.
0: Yeah.
1: Wouldn't it be fun to have Lloyd sing along?
0: This has to end.
1: My puppet.
0: Can't doing puppet stuff on the radio.
1: What I'm hearing is it's not a good idea.
0: No, it's not a good idea.
1: Reading between the lines.
0: Good, I'm glad.
1: Okay, good. Here we go.

0: It's our Monday tradition
1: on the show. I saw the light.
2: They're marrying who?
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2: Our kids are older. 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Mom and Dad, I can tell you that I've been there. My son, who abandoned the faith in his late teens, didn't do things the biblical way, but God used it. His girlfriend came to Christ, then her dad, his new wife, her sister, and finally, my son came back to the Lord. As a married couple, today they love the Lord and have got godly grandkids. While that may not be our plan for our kids' lives, God was there. 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
5: This is Ann Graham Lotz with Daily Light for Daily Living. The woman of Samaria and I have many differences, but we have one thing in common. I, too, find myself from time to time running on empty. In the busyness of ministry and the weariness of activity, I sometimes realize I'm so dry and thirsty. The reason for the dryness of spirit can be traced to one thing. I'm not drinking freely of the water of life. I'm neglecting my Bible study and rushing through my prayer time. I'm just too busy to sit still. Listen to me. At those times, I carve out quiet interludes to confess my sin. Read, meditate, pray, listen, and just drink Him in. Jesus told the Samaritan woman in John chapter 4, verse 10, "If you knew who it is that asked you for a drink, you would have asked Him, and He would give you living water." God still gives us living water from the well that never goes dry. Just ask Him. This is Ann Graham Lotz.
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0: They just keep growing and going. And God's got them each step of the way, back to school and beyond.
1: Uplifting and encouraging the river.

0: perfectly.
1: It's Brant and Sherry on the river.
2: Yeah, so listen, you hear about this stuff all the time, right? Today is National Whatever Day. Mm-hmm. I don't participate in these. If you're new to the show, you should know I just don't. I refuse to be manipulated by some UN committee or whoever decides this stuff.
1: No one's manipulating. They're just saying let's...
2: Today is National Chocolate Chip Day.
1: Mm-hmm.
2: No.
1: Yes.
2: No, because think about this. I have proof.
1: Okay.
2: That this is a big put on.
1: Mm-hmm.
2: Within the last month, we had National Chocolate Day.
1: That's true.
2: And then we had National Milk Chocolate Day, like 2 weeks later.
1: Mm-hmm.
2: And now it's Chocolate Chip Day.
1: That's fantastic. See,
2: I'm not getting through to you, apparently. Every day is fantastic.
1: The chocolate day, the milk chocolate day, the chocolate chip
2: Never
1: cookie
2: mind,
1: day.
2: Apparently
1: I'm very
2: it
1: happy.
2: Just works. It works, I guess.
3: You broke through 1,000 fences, been rescued from 1,000 ditches.

0: are Brant and Sherry on Uplifting and Encouraging the River.
1: You may be a person who is new to our show. My name is Brant, by the way. Sherry is our show's producer. She's kind of quality control around here.
0: I try.
1: She does her
0: best. Lord knows I try.
1: She really does. She's like a filter that can't stop all of it. I mean, that's basically what happens, right?
0: But I'm running around and I'm doing my best.
1: You're trying.
0: Mm-hmm, I am.
1: If you are new to the show, it can take you a little bit to understand what's going on because it sounds different than a lot of radio shows. Welcome. And I'm trying to think of a way to describe it for people.
2: I never went through that period of disdain.
1: Uh-huh.
2: I liked it from the word go. So I guess I would say give it at least like 4 Mondays. And if you're not on board by the 4th Monday, you can ride off quietly into the sunset.
1: Okay. That's good.
0: That's fair. Yeah, if we can't get it done in 4 Mondays, then that's on us.
1: At that point, it's us, It's not you.
3: At the River, the songs and stories are uplifting and encouraging.
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7: 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I wonder, what if this year could be different? Not because your schedule is finally under control or because all the unknowns disappear, but because you begin with the right foundation. It's easy to spend these next few weeks thinking about grades, calendars, practices, deadlines, and everything that has to get done. Those things matter. But before any of those things, God simply invites us to be with Him. Jesus said, "Abide in me, for apart from me, you can do nothing." I've found that when I start my day with Jesus, it doesn't mean everything goes perfectly. The schedule can still get hectic. Unexpected problems still show up. But there's a peace that wasn't there before. 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Whether you're walking into a classroom, an office, or simply another ordinary day, you never walk in alone. 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Open God's Word. 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Ask Him to guide your steps and to use your life for His purposes. 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
1: What would we do without your station and all you people? I don't know.
2: 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The River.

0: It's Brant and Sherry on the river.
1: Maybe you grew up in a bad situation when it comes to like church stuff. Maybe you had some religious trauma in your past. We can totally relate to that.
0: Mm-hmm.
1: Gotta say, as many things that were messed up that I went through as a kid that were Christian themed.
0: Yeah.
1: I'm so thankful for so much of it. Like, I was thinking the other day, just the little songs that you're taught, even if the people who are teaching you are flawed, even if this thing's messed, like those, but that's scripture.
0: Yeah.
1: And now those little melodies are in my head.
0: Mm-hmm.
1: Apparently, I'm going to go all the way through life with them.
0: That's a blessing.
1: Including, sometimes it's scripture, sometimes it's just like that little song that says, God is so good.
0: Mm-hmm.
1: God is so good. God is so good. He's so good to me. I mean, it's kind of cool to be full-grown adult, having gone through stuff, and still be able to sing that song. You go, yeah, you know what? He is.

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2: Should have been long gone now, yeah. Shouldn't be living.

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1: We're Brent and Sherry on Uplifting and Encouraging the River.
2: Hey there, my name is Brent. If you're new to the show, you should know that, and I hope this is okay with you, by the way, we're issuing uniforms soon for all the show listeners. And there'll be like space age uniforms, kind of snug, kind of Star Trek Next Generation with an insignia.
1: Well, that doesn't work for everybody's body
2: and
1: type.
2: And all assigned different.
1: Okay.
2: That'll encourage people to change their body type. And I'm going to issue different colors for rank.
1: Oh.
2: According to how I evaluate people.
1: Okay.
2: So everybody who listens, you'll be getting your uniform soon. And it'll just help me keep track of who's doing what and just kind of help me with administrating my thing.
1: Yeah, well, you've mentioned that before.
2: Yeah.
1: And we had someone send me an email and say, I don't want the uniform. Thanks anyway. Vendetta said that.
2: Vendetta.
1: Yeah.
2: Okay, well, then you're not going to get one. Well, no, you are going to get one, but it's not going to have the glitter on it.
1: Oh.
2: Because glitter is only for the top ranked people.
1: So she's getting a glitterless uniform.
2: Yep.
1: Because she doesn't want one.
2: Vendetta, that kind of attitude will keep you from getting promoted to the next rank.
1: No glitter.
2: So, oh yeah, you're gonna be wearing one. That's not in question.
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7: Over the area for a little while. Some clouds and mid-60s for the overnight hours. Tuesday looks pretty good. We'll warm up to about 80, and it should be a sunny day. A few clouds on Tuesday night. Cold front on Wednesday. Showers and thunderstorms. I'm meteorologist Steve Hamilton on Uplifting and Encouraging the River.
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1: Yeah, it's that kind of feeling.
0: The river is Ohio's home for Jesus music.

0: we can.
1: The River, we're Brant and Sherry.
2: You might be new to the show and we welcome you, and trying to figure out, like, because sometimes people at the beginning, and we know this from experience, at the beginning of the show, they first start listening, like, I don't understand.
1: What's happening?
2: I hate this show. And then usually we're friends after that, but it could take a little bit. How would you, like, step in here? How would you describe it for people?
3: I like the dynamic between Sherry and Brant. I don't know. I think that if you're into weirdness and into craziness, and I think it's a great show.
2: Thank you.
3: So I don't...
4: That's fine.
3: It's kind of like caviar for some people. It's an acquired taste.
2: Yeah.
1: That's true, actually.
2: Caviar is a
3: it's worth it in the end.
1: Oh, thank you.
2: Like medicine.
1: Sure, you almost gagged, but at the end...
2: But if you can just choke it down...
3: I know. Then at the end, you're like, I'm so glad I listened.
2: Yeah, went through, or like basic training or different kinds of therapies. It can be hard, but then there's a payoff.
1: And you just got to get through it, though. You have to get through it.
2: Just get through it.
1: Yeah.

0: from the relaxed routine
1: to abject chaos.
0: Well, how do you describe back to school?
1: Stay encouraged no matter what your adjective of choice.
0: The river.

0: On the night you're falling all to pieces, you can bring your lonely heart to Jesus. What if I told you that I believe it?
1: From Lancaster to Laurelville and beyond.
2: Uplifting and encouraging. The River.

0: Brant and Sherry on the river.
1: Maybe you are a sci-fi fan. I am, but here's why. Because it clarifies our values. So we want to know how you think, and as soon as I introduce a hypothetical question that has an alien in it, suddenly it's sci-fi, and that makes it awesome. And we find out, like, whether you would do A or B in that situation. Anyway, let's try this. Jennifer, you ready?
2: Okay.
1: You ready
2: okay.
1: for this?
2: I'm ready.
1: An alien offers you an awesome deal. A free travel ticket for life. You can fly anywhere, go anywhere, whatever you want, and it's free. Here's the only hang up with this. The cost is you will instantly age 1 year if you accept the awesome free travel ticket. Would you do it?
2: Do I get to fly first class?
1: The alien has to think that over.
0: Go back to his manager, come back. What do you think?
1: He says, yeah.
0: Oh, okay.
2: Okay.
1: Really?
2: Yeah, sure. Why not?
0: Yeah.
2: God is the only one who really knows when I'm going to die. So, you know, sure, I'll do it.
0: I would do it too.
1: But you, okay.
0: Do you have some fundamental problems with us doing it?
1: I'm surprised. Yeah, I wouldn't. I wouldn't do it.
0: Free travel forever?
1: In a year's worth of age put on me?
0: Yeah.
1: Instantly?
0: Yes.
1: I don't want that.
0: Okay.
2: It's only 1 year.
0: That's how I feel.
1: But that's
0: Jennifer.
1: 1 year less, possibly at the end.
0: What were you going to do in that a year anyway?
1: Maybe bless people.
0: Oh, look at that. He's got us.
1: Maybe share the gospel, which Sherry obviously doesn't care about.
0: Here we are.
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1: Every day, it just makes me feel good.
2: 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The River.

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1: Really cool sci-fi question for you. Discuss among friends if you want. Caitlin is on the phone. You ready for this?
2: Oh, yes.
1: Here's the question. Imagine an awesome alien gives you a deal where you get an unlimited travel ticket for the rest of your life. You can fly wherever you want. You can drive wherever you want. And the alien will always pay for it. So it's free, unlimited the rest of your life. To pay for it, though, as soon as you accept the ticket, you will age physically 1 year.
2: I would take it if I could have someone drive me. No problem. Done.
1: How about if he says, oh, wait a second, you need a driver. Okay, 5 years. You'll age 5 years physically.
2: Oh, no.
0: There it is. Huh. Yeah.
2: I'm 29, so like jumping to 30 is fine, but 35 seems a bit much.
0: Yeah, I could see that.
1: Yeah, that's when it's pretty much over, isn't it?
2: Yes.
0: Traveling or life.
1: Yeah.
2: Done.
1: Pretty much no reason at that point, even travel. I mean, why?
2: Pretty much hang it up.
0: Yeah, just put a blanket over your lap and get it over with.
1: Just
0: at 34.
1: Get your affairs in order and that's pretty much it.

0: We're Brent and Sherry on Uplifting and Encouraging the River.
1: You are welcome here. Whatever your background is, whatever you're going through in life, just please know that. My name is Brent, by the way, and producer Sherry is here too. And if you're new to the show, it can take a little bit to catch on kind of to what's going on here, but hopefully you will and you'll feel like we're friends because that's what we want. How would you describe it, Shireen, for new people?
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8: For a little while, some clouds and mid-60s for the overnight hours. Tuesday looks pretty good. We'll warm up to about 80, and it should be a sunny day. A few clouds on Tuesday night, cold front on Wednesday, showers and thunderstorms. I'm meteorologist Steve Hamilton on Uplifting and Encouraging the River.
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1: Summer's heat will give way to more comfortable temperatures. Just not yet.
2: And when you feel like you'll never get a break from the heat in life,
1: let the songs and stories of the river remind you, relief is coming.

0: the river. We're Brant and Sherry.
1: So interesting to hear your responses to this. We've been talking about whether or not you would take this deal. Here's the deal. You get a free travel ticket for the rest of your life. 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But it costs you a year of your life if you accept the deal. It's a sci-fi type question. I like sci-fi. I'm a nerd. But which would you take? A lot of people are like, oh, I'd take that a second.
0: Take the travel.
1: I'm a little surprised by that. What about you there, Cheryl?
2: Okay. Hey. Question. Does it apply to everyone in my family too, or just me?
0: That's a great question.
1: For 5 years of immediate aging. The whole family.
2: So everybody ages 5 years, but we can go wherever we want.
1: Well, you would age 5 years. Oof. Physically, and you get unlimited travel for the fam.
2: I'd probably say no, because I'm a homebody and I like to stay home.
0: Okay.
2: But my husband would probably be mad that I'd say no.
0: Really? Would he be okay with you aging 5 years, though, if you guys get to travel?
2: Yeah, maybe. I mean, like, 5 years closer to heaven, I guess.
1: Yeah. You know... I doubt it because I'm thinking I wouldn't want my wife, because I want, to me, that's 5 years on the back end that we don't get.
0: Oh,
1: best case scenario.
0: Okay.
1: We still, like, instead of, you know, passing away maybe at 84, mm-hmm. It's 79. Like, I don't want to do that.
0: Hmm. Okay.
1: I think your husband would be like, what did you just do? So I think good call.
0: Either that or he'll be like, hey, let's go to Paris.

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0: I listen to it every day in the car, and it just is a blessing to me. The river has been very helpful for me. I work as a social worker in hospice, and there's some things that I have to just do that's not very easy, and it's just like when I need it, it comes right through, and Jesus helps me in that moment. I'm Shannon. I'm from Frazeesburg, and I am the river.
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0: It's Brant and Sherry on the river.
1: Hey, what's up? My name is Brant, and producer Sherry is here. You're welcome here. If you're new, hopefully it won't take you long before you feel like we're friends. What's the way we want it to be? Because we feel that way about you if you're part of the show, you're listening to it. But it's kind of hard to describe the show. If you're brand new, it may take you a little bit to catch on.
2: When I first started listening to you, Brant, and Sherry together, what really attracted me was that I was challenged in my faith. I really liked that it was something that made me think and that I could take it back to, you know, my friends and family and say, hey, let's talk about this. This is really interesting. And then also, I just felt it was really genuine. I don't know. I know you always say that people think it's really weird, and I didn't really experience that. I always thought straight off the bat that, this is really genuine people talking.
1: Good.
2: And I really was attracted to that. And so I love laughing with you guys, and I know how you say your listeners feel like friends, and I feel like we're friends. And
1: good. That is how we feel about it. I think there are a lot of people that hate us at first, and I know that because they literally will tell me, I hate you.
2: Or I hated you. I heard that, and I'm...
1: Yeah. No, you'll see it occasionally on my Facebook wall. I'll be like, man, I hated you at first. Hated you.
3: Mm-hmm.
1: Hate. But...
2: I think it depends a lot on what you're used to, you know, in terms of your own conversations every day.
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7: 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It's hard to trust the Lord when we're fearful. We question, doubt, and then we make foolish decisions. That's why we must consciously choose to trust God, even when it might not make sense. The world tells us to do the exact opposite. If we don't have the money for what we want or need, then we just go borrow it. Years ago, I joined Crown staff with no money in a support account. I had none. Our oldest son was getting married, and we had 3 children at home. God wanted us to fully trust Him. We prayed, we waited, we prayed some more, and experienced His faithful provision. 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He wants us to rest in Him, to learn to be content with much or little, and not to be anxious about tomorrow. He wants us to always look to Him, to pray without ceasing, and to give thanks in all circumstances so that we can pass the trust test. Now, I invite you to come join us in Knoxville, Tennessee, September the 10th through the 12th. We look forward to celebrating all that God has done through Crown over the last 50 years. 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
2: I just love the river. 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

0: It's Brant and Sherry on the river.
1: Something you may notice if you peruse like the Christian sections online of books and stuff is that a book is usually written after somebody had a problem and now it's all taken care of. And they worked through it, but now they're on the other side of it. So it's like, here's how to fix this, here's how to fix that. It's not that often somebody writes it in the midst of it. And I guess it's because people will say, well, then you're messed up. Why would I read this from somebody who's messed up? I got to tell you something, though. I'm doing this radio show right now while I'm extremely depressed. And I don't say that to bring you down. Quite the opposite, actually. I don't have the energy. Well, I clearly have the energy. I did it. But I don't want to get out of bed. I look at the stairs. I'm like, man, I got to go all the way down the stairs. Or I got to go. Oh, everything. That's just how it feels. I'm telling you this because I want you to know something. If that to you, you hear this and you go, well, then I'm not going to listen to anything you have to say about Jesus or God or anything because, you know, clearly you haven't emerged victoriously. You
0: haven't mastered it.
1: Yeah, I haven't mastered it. Like, well, that doesn't invalidate what I'm saying. This is a struggle I've had my whole life and it comes and goes. And if you're this way too, I want you to know something. It doesn't mean God isn't involved in your life. He enters into people's lives. Look at the biblical stories. He enters into people's lives at the worst possible times. I mean, it's not when somebody's got it all cleaned up and all figured out. And so what happens is if we put up this idea like, well, no, it's only after you're past all your problems, then now God can use you. Like that's just, it's just not true. And it doesn't invalidate how God can use me one bit. It's just part of being a human being, and we're flesh and blood. I'm also capable of great immaturity. And yet, God can use me. And I say this because if you're being honest for yourself, a whole lot of people can listen to this and go, that's me too. And I'm telling you, guess what? God's going to use you too if you're open to it and you're humble. It doesn't mean you're past all of your problems because you're never going to get past all your problems. Otherwise, we're just pretending. I remember.

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1: Like the best football,
0: the best people,
2: blue, blue,
1: and the best songs.
0: The river is Ohio's home for Jesus music.

0: Mayor Brent and Sherry on uplifting and encouraging the river.
1: News item. Don't know if you saw this. It's an angry guy who uses backhoe on landlords' cars. So I guess he got upset and then attacked his house with a backhoe and got arrested. Whatever.
2: Okay. All right.
1: Like, we can give you the news, but we can do something better, which is we can act it out. So I wrote a little script.
2: Oh, okay. This is how we're delivering.
1: Dramatize
2: the news.
1: The news, which is a step above what everybody else does.
2: That's true.
1: So let me get some music going here. Hang on.
2: All right. This should be.
1: And then I wrote a little script. All right. Okay.
2: Okay. Me first here.
1: Yeah, you're the first. Hang on a second. Let me get script. Yeah. Go ahead.
2: Hey, what you doing?
1: Oh. Hey. Yeah, I'm upset at my landlord. Very upset. I'm seething.
2: Well, what are you going to do about it? Perhaps you can forgive him and then think about what to do very clearly
1: your mind. None of that. I'm getting in this backhoe. And now I'm destroying his cars.
2: Yeah, no, I see that.
1: Yep, and now I'm going after his house. This seems to me to be the most prudent plan of action, getting in this backhoe and just attacking everything.
2: Huh, I don't know. And by the way, the police are here, so.
1: Huh, now I'm under arrest.
2: Yeah, you're under arrest. Maybe you shouldn't have acted out of anger.
1: Perhaps.
2: Wow. That is news with a powerful lesson.
1: It brings it home. Ties in with my books.
2: Sure.
1: All of it. So.
2: Wow, that's amazing.
1: Yeah, I don't brag about it or anything.
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7: Over the area for a little while. Some clouds and mid-60s for the overnight hours. Tuesday looks pretty good. We'll warm up to about 80, and it should be a sunny day. A few clouds on Tuesday night. Cold front on Wednesday. Showers and thunderstorms. I'm meteorologist Steve Hamilton on Uplifting and Encouraging the River.
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0: I am a recently converted person to the river, and I just love every minute of it. 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

0: alone. The River, we're Bran and Sherry.
1: Little tip for the fellas, what I've learned about the female mind, there are certain injuries that you can have that are very cool, right?
0: Like?
1: Well, like you sprained your ankles rescuing somebody from a fire. You're in the fire department.
0: Mm-hmm.
1: Like, ladies would be like, hey, let me help you here, you know?
0: Because...
1: You need me to go...
0: It's not so much the injury, it's the way you...
1: Well, yeah.
0: Got the injury, yeah.
1: Yeah, okay. I mean, maybe it's an NFL injury. That's kind of cool. Like, yeah, I hurt my shoulder playing in the NFL. Oh.
0: Okay.
1: All right.
0: Yeah. Well, I guess.
1: Conversely, there are injuries that are not impressive. and I'm going to go ahead and put this at the top of the list of the least impressive injury. Like, as soon as a woman hears that you have this injury, she's not going to have anything to do with you anymore.
0: Well, let's see.
1: This is an actual thing. Selfie elbow.
0: Mm-mm.
1: Exactly. That's what I'm saying. You actually injure your elbow because you're taking... This is apparently a thing that doctors have diagnosed.
0: Right.
1: Because you're taking so many selfies of yourself, it starts to be a repetitive stress injury.
0: Yeah. Mm-hmm.
1: And so if you walk around holding your elbow and the lady's like, hey, why? Well, just take so many selfies. Okay, she's not going to be... It's not as impressive as, say, the fire thing.
0: That's true.
1: See what I'm saying?
0: That's absolutely
2: true. See, guys?
0: True.
2: Yeah. See?
0: Not enough.

0: We're Brant and Sherry on Uplifting and Encouraging the River.
1: Tell you what, I wouldn't want to sign up to follow Jesus if I was afraid of being questioned by God. Here's why. Just saw this stat. I'd never seen this before. Jesus asks 307 questions in the New Testament.
2: That is amazing.
1: He gets asked about half of that, half the number. And he doesn't answer many of them directly.
2: That is instructive.
1: Isn't it?
2: It really is.
1: Thinking even in the Garden of Eden, God's asking the questions.
2: Yeah, where are you?
1: Why did you do this? Like,
2: yeah,
1: where'd you go?
2: Yeah.
1: Who told you that? We got to be ready to be asked questions like, search me and know me.
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7: When Jesus died on the cross, the Bible tells us the veil in the temple was ripped. Now, in the temple, there was a veil, but really think of it as like a wall of material, a big massive curtain that separated the Holy of Holies from the rest of the temple. And behind that curtain was the Ark of the Covenant, and that was a very holy place that only the high priest went into once a year. But when Christ died on the cross, the veil is ripped from top to bottom. God was saying, done with this. Old covenant completed. Now every man, every woman has open and free access to me 24/7. You don't need a priest. You don't need a person to mediate for you. Christ is that person. He will come and take residence in your heart and be your savior and be your Lord and be your friend and much, much more. But he will not force his way into any life. He waits for our invitation. If you're not sure if Christ is living in you, if you've not asked him to forgive you of your sin, if you don't have the certainty that you'll go to heaven when you die, you can ask Christ to forgive you right now, because the same Jesus that died on that cross rose again 3 days later, and he is with us in this place right here, right now, ready to come into your life. He's just a prayer away.
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0: And these songs will help keep you smiling as you wait for the opening kickoff.
1: Uplifting and encouraging. The River.

0: When you first look at all the pieces of a jigsaw puzzle jumbled up in a big box, it's hard to believe there's actually a picture in there. But there's an important key to working a puzzle. You need to keep referring to the picture on the box. That's what helps you know what the finished product is supposed to look like. You ever look at the jumbled pieces of your life, wondering how they could ever fit together? God has given us a picture of what we will look like when He's finished with us. The book of Hebrews tells us that Jesus is the radiance of the glory of God and the exact imprint of His nature. Jesus is our picture of holiness. As we give all the pieces of our lives to God, He'll help us be fashioned into the image of His Son. Are you growing in holiness? There's one way to know. Study what God's Word says about Jesus, and then ask whether you're becoming more like Him. With Seeking Him, I'm Nancy DeMoss Wagamuth.
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0: On the night you're falling all to pieces, you can bring your lonely heart to Jesus. What if I told you that I believe it? The
1: river. Anyone who has ever been a teacher knows that teaching others is the best way to become confident about what you believe. When you teach others, you teach yourself. When you convince others, you convince yourself. When you persuade others, you become persuaded yourself. The most confident, mature Christians I know are those who are involved in building up others in the faith. They teach Sunday school or a Bible study or lead a small group or are involved in evangelism or discipling their own children. The best way to remain strong in your faith is to make others strong with what you believe. This is David Jeremiah, encouraging you to get on the road to new life. 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

0: There have been some really dark times and some times where I was just barely hanging on. And Jesus really breathed me back to life. There's also a line in the chorus that says, I think that I've known it since when I was young. It was Jesus all along. And I just think about this purity and innocence with kids, that they're just so close to heaven. I think that they know that there's a love after them. And part of growing older and part of the journey of faith is returning to that love. And that's what the song is for me. So thank you so much for listening.
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1: My Bible study has been going through the book of Revelation this year, and the really beautiful message that is declaring itself is God's patience and open hand to anyone who does not know him yet. 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
2: Hey, this is Micah Tyler with the message of my new song, Perfectly. I want to be perfect. I look around at the people next to me. I look on social media and over again, I see this perfect picture of someone's life. And I think to myself, God, when other people are brave, all I see is fear in my life. And then I remember that it's God's perfect love that casts out that fear. I feel like every time that I make a turn, it is heading down another broken road when I remember that God has a perfect plan for my life. See, at the end of the day, when we throw up our hands and we confess the places that we fall short, that's when God's perfect love shows up and loves us perfectly.
1: The story that made the song.
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0: my song No Smoke was inspired by the story of Shadrach, Meshach, and Abednego. They stood up to King Nebuchadnezzar even in the face of death. And because of their bold faith, they were able to go into that fiery furnace and come out completely unharmed. In scripture, it says, without even the smell of smoke on them. And today, we might not have golden statues before us, but there are idols all around in our everyday lives. No Smoke is a reminder that we only bow down to one name and the one true God.
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I'm producer Mike. Here's John Reddick.

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0: Leanna Crawford with Thank God on Uplifting and Encouraging the River. I'm producer Mike. Maybe you did treasure hunts as a kid. I know I definitely did plenty of those where my parents would hide me clues and I would have to find something. And maybe that's what made me like thrifting so much, because it really is a treasure hunt no matter how old you are. And you can share your best thrifting find, maybe something that you found that's actually worth a lot of money or something you're just really happy with. That little diamond in the rough that you found. Just call or text 800-609-1049. 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I found a roller coaster shirt that would have normally cost like 25, 30 bucks. I got it for $3, and it's of Ohio's own Top Thrill Dragster, like before it got renovated to the current form it's in now. So this shirt was like from 5 or 6 years ago, and you can't get it anymore. And I just happened to find it at my local thrift store back when I lived in Virginia. I was so proud of myself for finding that. And I still like to wear that shirt to Cedar Point all the time. You can call or text to share your best thrifting find, 800-609-1049.
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0: verse 5, it says, come and see what God has done. And again in Mark 5:19, it says, tell them how much the Lord has done for you. Look and see what God has done in your life, in the lives of others around you. And again, pointing right back to scripture that every good thing and every perfect gift comes from above, from the Father of lights. And so this is just a great reminder to keep seeking Jesus and to see what great things God has done in our lives.
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0: Uplifting and Encouraging the River. I'm producer Mike. 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Thrifting's in my blood because my mom is the best thrifter I've ever met. One time she found this little box of G.I. Joe figures. She got them for like 15 bucks and she sold them all for like 400. I was just like, oh my goodness, how do you find stuff like this? And it just seems like every time she goes to a thrift store, especially if I go along with her, like she finds stuff that I never would have found out. We had some other friends join in on the conversation. Jennifer said she bought an old plastic sewing kit for $3 and ended up finding over $600 worth of coins in the bottom compartment. Wow, what a find. Also heard from Steve, who said, I got a $500 carbon steel pan that was made in Italy with the lid. I got it for $6. What a find. Dude, that is awesome. You never know what kind of cool things that you can find when you go out thrifting. And I think just hearing that is inspiring me to go thrifting later today.
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1: What are you willing to give up to know Jesus more? This is Today's Single Christian, and I'm Lena Ebijamra. What's your deepest longing? It could be a very good thing, but it might soon become your most important thing. Then there's Jesus, the one who's supposed to be our most important thing in the world. 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In Philippians 3:8, he said that he counted everything as loss for the surpassing worth of knowing Christ Jesus, my Lord. 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
1: So every time you turn on the river or sing Truth in your car, you're pushing back the darkness and you're saying, shove it to Satan.
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0: world turns its back,
1: God turns his light on for your path.
0: Come home to him
1: through the encouraging songs and stories on the river.

0: uplifting and encouraging the river. I'm producer Mike. It can be really easy to feel lonely, even with all the access we have to technology, like calling people, texting people. It can still be really easy to be isolated. And I've felt that. I'm a 24-year-old single dude. I'm not in a relationship. A lot of my friends have moved away from Columbus that I had in college, and my family lives 7 hours away in Virginia. So I've felt like that. And it can be really easy for me to stay in that mindset. But I had a friend reach out to me yesterday, my buddy who used to live in Columbus but now lives in Texas, who I haven't talked to in a couple months, and he was like, "Hey, you want to do a quick little catch up? Let's just do a quick FaceTime." And it was great. We got to catch up about each other's lives and just see how things were going. And it was great to catch up with him. And it made me realize I need to make time for the people in my life that I care about. And I need to continue to reach out to those people who sometimes I forget to, just because life is busy and gets in the way. And if you felt the same way too, give that person a call. Take it from me. It's going to be worth it.
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3: 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I'm Joe Everett. Soybeans continued their strong run to start the week, with November futures jumping 23.5 cents to close at 12.16. Weather remains a big focus, with some parts of the soy belt seeing plenty of rain, while other areas are missing out. That has traders wondering if the USDA could lower yield estimates again. Demand is a bit of a mixed story. Soybean exports are running below last year, but domestic crush remains strong. July soybean crush was a record for the month, up 11% from a year ago, while lower than expected soybean oil stocks helped push oil futures higher. Meanwhile, wheat was quieter. September Kansas City wheat gained 4.5 cents to 7.58 and 3 quarters. Thanks for joining us. 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
4: What comes to your mind with the start of a school year? Maybe it conjures up visions of new notebooks and sharpened pencils. It can also feel like a mix of anticipation and anxiety. Even if you're long past your school days, this time of year still feels like a fresh start. Hi, I'm Mark Gothier with Crew and Making Your Life Count. I wonder, what if this year could be different? Not because your schedule is finally under control or because all the unknowns disappear, but because you begin with the right foundation. It's easy to spend these next few weeks thinking about grades, calendars, practices, deadlines, and everything that has to get done. Those things matter. But before any of those things, God simply invites us to be with Him. Jesus said, "Abide in me, for apart from me, you can do nothing." I've found that when I start my day with Jesus, it doesn't mean everything goes perfectly. The schedule can still get hectic. Unexpected problems still show up. But there's a peace that wasn't there before. There's confidence that doesn't come from having all the answers. It comes from knowing the one who does. Whether you're walking into a classroom, an office, or simply another ordinary day, you never walk in alone. So before the rush of this new season begins, take a moment to slow down. Open God's Word. Spend a few minutes talking with Him. Ask Him to guide your steps and to use your life for His purposes. Because the best way to start a new school year or any new season is walking hand in hand with Jesus. 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
6: 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I'm Cindy Tang with Moving Moments. 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The Bible says in 2 Corinthians 5:17 that if anyone is in Christ, he is a new creation, not partially changed, but fully changed. 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

0: Uplifting and encouraging the river. This is the River Morning Show, and it's a pretty special edition of the show because Josh Baldwin is the River Morning Show guest co-host. And I wanted to ask you about golf because I stalked you on Instagram and there's a lot of golf. What's your handicap? Okay, so let's just start with with officials, okay?
1: It's a 9.4.
0: Wow.
1: 9.4 handicap, which is not the lowest it has been.
0: Okay.
1: But not the highest. I'm trending down. I was
0: Well, it's golf. Is down good or bad?
1: Well, yeah, trending good.
0: Okay. Okay.
1: I think I got down to like an 8.9 or 8.8 or something like that. And then I tried to change something and changed putters. That's what I did. I got a new putter. And then I got so bad and I went back up. I think last year about this time, I was right at a 12 handicap and it was just putting.
0: Yeah.
1: Just that was it. And then finally, at the end of the year last year, I changed back and went back to my old putter. And just from then on, I've knocked it back down to a 9. So stick with your putters, guys. If nothing's going wrong, don't change it.
0: I mean, I think said another way, it's dance with the one who brung you, right? Like,
1: yeah,
0: it's,
1: honestly,
0: the grass isn't always greener. There are all kinds of different phrases we can use.
1: Yeah. Don't fix what ain't broke.
0: Yeah.
1: Like,
0: yeah, exactly.
1: I went back to a putter that I've been using for 6 years and I had tried to like these new, you know, I'm a golf geek and you know, gear nerd. So I go, I'll look at you know, all these new putters that are coming out and the zero torque stuff.
0: Oh yeah,
1: I got a new one and just didn't work for me. So I actually let Logan Kane borrow it. He has that putter. And I was like, dude, if it works for you, then here's what I want for it and you can have it.
0: we're trying to get Kane on the list for doing this sort of thing. If we do, I'm asking him about Josh Baldwin's putter and if he's taking good care of it.
1: Please do.
0: Hanging out with Josh Baldwin, River Morning Show guest co-host, and the conversation continues in 7 minutes right here on the river.
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0: uplifting and encouraging the river. This is the River Morning Show. I think maybe the best way to get to know somebody who has kids is to ask them about the family. And Josh Baldwin is here as the River Morning Show guest co-host. So let's start there. Family, of course, is supremely important to you. So, like, tell us who's who. Just tell us about the fam.
1: My wife, her name is Sheila. She's amazing. She is just such a gift. And she's a retired hairstylist.
0: Okay.
1: She used to own a hair salon with some friends, and that's what she did with her life. And then we started having babies, and she moved the hair salon into the house. Mm-hmm. You know, she would do it there. And then finally she was like, I don't want to do this anymore. So mm-hmm. I just want to be a mother and teach. She actually homeschools our kids.
0: Okay.
1: So she's amazing. She's just a pillar.
0: How long have you guys been married?
1: We have been married 16 years.
0: Congratulations. Yeah. It's awesome, yeah. Man.
1: Thank you. 16 years. My daughter was born on our 1 year wedding anniversary.
0: No way. So
1: we didn't wait long. I think 4 months into our marriage, we got pregnant. Mm-hmm. So my daughter, yeah, we turned 16 this year. My daughter turns 15.
0: Yep.
1: And my son's only 14 months younger than my daughter.
0: So wow.
1: We didn't waste any time.
0: I guess not.
1: 2 years.
0: He's Josh Baldwin, River Morning Show guest co-host this morning. Now, you're not there yet. Who's going to do most of the driving teaching? Will that be your wife just because you travel? Or is she still going to be like, no, you have to be home so you can drive these hours with these children?
1: I mean, it'll probably be me like teaching and them hearing what I would like them to do. Uh-huh. And then I'm sure my wife will be with them in the car maybe a little bit more than me, just because she's with them a little bit more than mm-hmm. me practically. But thankfully we live in a neighborhood that not of the neighbors, we all have golf carts and drive them around. So yeah. So my kids drive our golf cart around the neighborhood, and we've let them do that and kind of worked with them in that over the years. So they know like the practicals of like mm-hmm. driving on a road. That I think that's helped ease them into it. My son's not scared at all. My daughter's a little scared. She wants her driver's license, but she is a little more scared than my son. My son, he has an e-bike too that he drives around the neighborhood. Yeah. So
0: that's old hat to him at this point. I remember taking my daughter on her first drive in a parking lot, and she's 21 now. So this was a few years ago, and she, you know, we're just trying to go up and down the lanes. There's one car parked in the entire parking lot, and she aims for it accidentally. And we're, you know, we're doing a good 5 miles an hour, but that's all. And she looks at me, she's like, what do I do? I'm like, steer, grab the wheel and go a different way.
1: Direct the car. Right?
0: You are in control. That car is not going to move. So it's one of those, there will be memories you have forever. There'll be terrors that you have in your sleep. Yeah. I'm still shocked that all of my kids didn't run me into a telephone pole or somebody's mailbox, but we've made it. Our baby, our last one, gets his license in like a month, and then that'll be four kids through. Everybody's got their licenses. I ain't going to take you anywhere anymore.
1: Just freedom.
0: Yeah. It's like, I've got to go to a practice. It's the last minute. Great. Take yourself. I'm out of this job now.
1: Yeah.
0: So you're going to love it. Eventually, you're going to love it.
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1: to family, to community.
0: It's what the river is all about.
1: Ohio's home for Jesus music.

0: I'm Josh. Hannah is on maternity leave. This is the River Morning Show. And since Hannah's seat is empty, we're doing our best to kind of fill this thing up. And maybe the best way to get to know somebody who is filling in this seat is to talk about their family. And so today's River Morning Show guest co-host is the typical husband and father. And he's already started talking with the biggest smile about those God has blessed him with. It's Josh Baldwin. And Josh, I just moved my first son into college this weekend, and it's full of ups and downs. Your kids are not that old, but they are older than they were.
1: As the kids get older, there's like a certain level of freedom that you get back. But yeah. Then also there's like, it comes with like more worries on the back.
0: Oh, for sure.
1: Yeah. You know, it's like, I was trying to tell one of my friends that whose kids are like 2 and 3. I'm like, you're in the throes of it right now. But I was like, there's some parts that get better, but then there, it just comes with other parts that are annoying too. Like, you're done keeping them alive when they get older, but now it's other worries that come, you know.
0: There's a parenting book I read, and the guy nailed it for me anyways. Like, I loved having a smiling, drooling toddler attached to my shin. That was my favorite. I love my kids in every stage, but that was the best because it was easy. I didn't know it at the time, but that was the easiest. Yeah. Now you're right. This is nuts. Life 360, that app that lets me know where they are.
1: Yes.
0: Like that.
1: Yep, we have that.
0: It's my lifeline to go, where are they? How fast were they going? Why is the car icon a rocket ship? That's too fast. Now I got to have a conversation with them when they get back. It's all of that.
1: Yeah. When they're a little like that, it's like, I thought about this last night. We were going to bed and I was like, why are we not getting in bed till 10:30? Uh-huh. Which also, I feel like an old man saying that. Like, oh man, I kind of miss when we would put our kids to bed at like 7:30 and then we had the rest of the night together. And now it's like, by the time we get the kids into bed and everything's done, it's like, we don't have much night left. And then it's just, all right, we're going to sleep too. So
0: again, our youngest is 16. We have 17 and 19 still at the house. I've finally convinced my wife it's okay to go to bed while they're still awake. Because if we stay up till they go to bed, it's going to be 1:30 in the morning. And that's not, I'm not going to be able to function like that. So I'm going to bed. You can come too. It's okay.
1: Yeah. No, we're getting close to that season where it's like, all right, y'all can stay up, but we're not.
0: He's Josh Baldwin, River Morning Show guest co-host. More with him. 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
1: I am Jeff, and I am the river.
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0: 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Well, she's on maternity leave now, but here's another one of the best moments of the show.
1: Is that real? True story.
2: True story. In the Bible, shortly before Jesus is sent to the cross, a woman crashes a dinner party, pulls out a jar of perfume worth a whole year's salary, and just dumps the entire thing on Jesus.
0: A whole year's salary?
2: A whole year's salary. Everyone in the room was like, what are you doing, you crazy lady?
0: This is from Tom Ford? Like, what in the world? Like,
2: what a waste. And seriously, imagine someone doing that today. We'd call the police and go, wait, is this Bath & Body Works? We would. But here, they scolded her and said, you should have sold it and given the money to the poor. But Jesus shuts it down. He says, she did something beautiful for me. Because he knew this was her way of saying, you're worth everything to me. He also knew that she was preparing him for burial before anyone else really understood what was coming. She got it. Before even those closest to him comprehended the crucifixion that was to come, she honored his sacrifice. And even more than that, he defends her publicly, saying wherever the good news, wherever the gospel is shared, people will remember her.
0: And here we
2: forever.
0: Are.
2: Forever. Here we are.
0: Doing it right now.
2: Yes. She gave everything she had, and Jesus made sure the world would never forget her love. So don't forget that giving your all to Jesus is worth it, and that he sees your sacrifice. Because where people saw waste, Jesus saw worship. And that's a true story.
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0: there have been some really dark times and some times where I was just barely hanging on, and Jesus really breathed me back to life. There's also a line in the chorus that says, I think that I've known it since when I was young. It was Jesus all along. And I just think about this purity and innocence with kids, that they're just so close to heaven. I think that they know that there's a love after them. And part of growing older and part of the journey of faith is returning to that love. And that's what the song is for me. So thank you so much for listening.
1: The story that made the song.
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0: The River Morning Show. Maternity leave has taken Hannah away for a time, but the best moments of the show, we're bringing her right back. And in case you somehow have missed the news, Hannah and her husband Chris are having a baby.
1: A baby boy.
0: Baby boy coming in August. And so, Hannah, I want to know, what are you going to do about it? Meaning, what are the things that you're going to have your son do? Like, what are the things you're going to make sure they are involved in?
1: Yeah.
0: You know, this is not the, you know, dictatorial parent thing.
1: Sure.
0: This is, you need these experiences and this is going to be fun for you. So we're going to do these things.
1: Well, yeah, there's definitely things we want him to be involved in. Like, you know, I played soccer and volleyball. I would love for him to try those things. Mm-hmm. My husband ran track and cross country. I think he'd love for him to be involved in that. Neither one of us are musically inclined, but we do think it's good for a kiddo to try an instrument.
0: Yep, that was one of the things we did. Every child had to play an instrument.
1: Yeah, I think at least great.
0: For a little while.
1: I'm thinking like piano lessons, because I know you can start that pretty early.
0: Oh,
1: something like that. I grew up doing Awana, so really love, like a VBS is great too, but I loved Awana growing up. So that's something we want him to get involved in young. And then I know the one that him and I have talked about off and on, and we probably need to circle back, but is a second language.
0: Oh, wow.
1: I think that's just so needed
0: smart.
1: And like can really help the brain grow and mm-hmm. be able to think in different ways. So
0: plus then, you know, depending on the language, you'll know if they're talking about you.
1: Yeah.
0: Somebody speaking another language.
1: Chris and I won't know. We don't speak a second language. If anything, this kid will be able to speak behind our back in a second language. But we do just love how much it pushes the mind mm-hmm. to learn a second language. Those are some things we're thinking about, but we got to see how it goes.
0: Those are some really good things. Like I will say this, it takes a village. So please share what your mom made you do. And now you're so glad she did.
1: Mm-hmm.
0: It could even be the tough stuff. Call or share. Maybe give Hannah and Chris and anyone else with a child a really good idea. 800-609-1049.
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0: Hannah is on maternity leave. I'm Josh on the River Morning Show with some of the best moments with Hannah. Hannah and her husband Chris are having a baby, a little boy. Mm-hmm. And so you've already mapped out a few things you know the child is going to do, which got me thinking of like, what is it that your mom made you do and you're now you're so glad about it? You can call or text 800-609-1049.
1: I know some friends have already joined in. Vicky says that her mom made her learn farm chores.
0: Yes.
1: Which
0: hard work, sustenance for your family.
1: No, like mucking out stalls.
0: Oh,
1: I can't imagine.
0: Don't ever say that mucking out.
1: Mucking stalls. I know my mom had to do that, but she did not pass that along. Dawn said to cook, which I think is super handy.
0: Yes, of course.
1: And then Kathy said to go to church every Sunday.
0: Yes.
1: Which, of course.
0: It is.
1: That's beautiful.
0: It's okay to build a habit
1: that
0: is church, because how else can you get in that community? Then you realize why I need this and I want this.
1: I love it.
0: As opposed to just being forced to do it.
1: Mm-hmm.
0: And I'll say this. Not everything in the moment so far that a mom is going to make her child do is like super fun at that time.
1: Yep.
0: For example, I am so thankful that my mom made me have the hard conversations.
1: Okay.
0: You know me. Yeah. I am non-confrontational.
1: Yeah, at all. You don't like it at all.
0: And that has been my whole life. But there was a time she made me tell the truth after I embellished a story about how our basketball coach was yelling at us.
1: Oh, no.
0: She made me talk to my brother after he ruined a shirt I liked. And I was just going to be like, it doesn't matter. She's like, no, go talk to him.
1: Yes. It's important.
0: So I did. She encouraged other tough talks I needed to have as a college kid and a young adult. And she helped me know confrontation would not kill me.
1: Even though
0: I felt like I was going
1: to
0: die.
1: And they can lead to healthier relationships,
0: and
1: right?
0: It was necessary, mm-hmm. Yeah. So I very much appreciate. She was very gently but strongly led me down those roads, even though I still am kind of kicking and screaming about it. But as a grown man, I... get it.
1: You can rip the Band-Aid.
0: And I am thankful she did. How about you? What's something mom made you do? And now you're so thankful she did. Call or text 800-609-1049. The River.
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13: Our day with some patchy fog. We have plenty of sunshine coming in, though, at our high right at 80. Partly cloudy for the overnight hours and a low at 65.
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0: uplifting and encouraging the river. This is the River Morning Show. Hannah's on maternity leave, but here's one of the best moments of the show with her all over it. You could say it's your mom's fault, but you also could give her credit. What's something she made you do that now you're so glad? You can share it when you call or text 800-609-1049. Hannah and her hubby are having a baby, and you're outlining a few things they will do.
1: Things that we know we want to get started early with our kiddo. I think piano lessons, I know a lot of kiddos start that at some point, but hopefully the earlier, the better.
0: My wife was playing piano for church at the age of 4.
1: Yeah, but and both of us just are not musically talented and wish that we were.
0: There you go.
1: So we figured we'd pass it on to the kiddo.
0: So we'll check with them in like 20 years.
1: Yeah.
0: Are you glad mom made you?
1: Josh, what about you?
0: I was glad, air quotes glad, but I know it's necessary. Mom made me have the tough conversations.
1: Mm-hmm.
0: Very like, I will go with the flow to avoid a confrontation.
1: Yeah.
0: And a lot of those flows don't need gone with.
1: Yeah, so yeah.
0: She helped me kind of stand up for myself. We've got folks texting in at 800-609-1049.
2: Julie said, my mom made me pick an elderly person to help out every summer with their chores.
1: Aww.
0: Oh, my word. That's adorable.
1: That's so sweet.
0: Yeah, it's great.
2: She said it taught me humility and respect, and it was just a beautiful act of kindness.
1: It is.
0: That's fantastic.
2: Sandy in Zanesville said, learning sign language. She said her mom was deaf, so it really helped her in adult years communicating with people who, you know, had hearing impairment.
1: Oh, that's such a blessing in a community that's so tight-knit and beautiful. So that's so cool.
0: And that, honestly, that it's not a foreign language, but it's another language.
1: It is.
0: You know, and you had talked about making sure your son learns a foreign language.
1: Yeah, and I think that that can fit right up that alley. And she's right. Like, I know she said that you can learn that starting super young like an infant. So absolutely. Love that idea, friend.
0: The only way I know what more is because I had a little cousin who learned that when he was done
1: with
0: his...
1: My nieces and nephews learned that and all done and all. It's so cute.
0: Thanks for calling. What is that thing your mom had you learn and now you're so glad you did?
3: It was my dad, actually.
0: Oh.
3: He was a mechanic. So, we got to learn how to change tires, how to check your oil, all kinds of car maintenance.
0: That's perfect.
3: That was, so helpful. Especially today. My kids got taught all of that kind of stuff, and that was really helpful. And he was always, oil changes we could do by ourselves.
1: Nice.
3: And brake jobs and, all that kind of stuff. But that's something that kids don't learn today.
0: I know.
3: Vehicle maintenance or, anything like that.
0: Well, and the other thing, too, is you are saving cash.
1: That's what I was thinking.
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1: Or the wind could blow it into the road.
0: Ohio's weather is unpredictable, but you can always trust the river will help keep you encouraged.
1: It's Ohio's home for Jesus music.

0: uplifting and encouraging the river. It's the River Morning Show. I'm Josh. Hannah's on maternity leave, but we're remembering when she was here with some of the best moments of the show.
1: Little bunny foo-foo hopping through the forest, picking up the field nice and bopping them on the head.
0: I know one of your crazy songs. I finally know
1: you
0: one of these things.
1: You actually know that one?
0: Yeah, I do.
1: That's one of the creepier ones,
0: it's
1: if I'm honest.
0: It's very disturbing.
1: Well, my family's version of that song recently went a little differently.
0: Okay.
1: Because this little bunny wasn't scooping anyone up. He needed us to scoop him up.
0: What happened?
1: I was cooking dinner and my husband Chris starts knocking on the glass sliding door in the back. And I've got like raw chicken in my hands. The stovetop is on. I'm just frazzled. And he just keeps banging on the back door. Like, I have to stop what I'm doing. I run over there and realize he's holding the teeniest baby bunny you've ever seen.
0: A little bunny boy.
1: I know. And I was torn between wanting him to become our newest fur baby and then also yelling at Chris, like, that mama is going to come back. Put him back in the yard.
0: Right.
1: And if you are thinking that too, I get it. But just know, without getting too sad, this little bunny needed rescued.
0: Okay,
1: he,
0: I got
1: he
0: you.
1: He did need rescued, trust me.
0: Say no more.
1: Yeah. But it was past when the Ohio Wildlife Center was open. So we made him this little shoebox full of the fuzziest socks we could find. And we saw you can put like a heating pad underneath, but just kind of on the corner of it to give him some more warmth. And then the next morning, I was here, so my husband dropped him off, the little bunny, at the Ohio Wildlife Center. And we're still waiting to hear how he's doing.
0: I was hoping for an update then.
1: And they
0: by
1: do
0: now.
1: Up like I've rescued animals before and dropped them off, and they do keep you in the loop, which is really nice. Okay. I love the Ohio Wildlife Center. But I feel like no news is good news.
0: I would say so
1: far. Like that, this is where that adage really works. And so in this little version of Little Bunny Foo Foo, zero field mice were harmed.
0: Good.
1: And one tiny bunny got rescued.
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6: My grandchildren have some rabbits, Fuzzy and Cotton. Well, sadly, the other day, my granddaughter Allie came in crying because Fuzzy died. And, this is heartbreaking for a little child. But one of the things that Allie said after Fuzzy died was, "It isn't fair." And I think she's sort of tapped into something there that we feel about a lot of things in life. Well, that just isn't fair. I mean, we all assume we're, well, going to live long lives. And it just seems like an aberration that death would come and change everything. And really, it's true. It isn't fair. It isn't good. Death is harsh and mean, and it rips people away that we love. So listen. Christ has conquered death. You say, "Now, are you nuts, Craig? People still die. What do you mean Christ has conquered death?" Well, I know people die. Well, I know that very well, actually. But I'm saying death is not the end. When you put your faith in Christ, you have life during life, and you have the hope of life beyond the grave. Why? Because when Jesus died on the cross, he paid the price for our sin, and he conquered death. Death died when Christ rose. What are you trusting in right now?
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0: River Morning Show. Maternity leave has taken Hannah away for a time, but the best moments of the show, we're bringing her right back.
1: And here's a happy heart story for you. So there's this mom in Waynesville, Ohio. Her name is Brittany, and she had just finished up her son's football practice. Two of her three kiddos were crying in the back of the van. One's just overtired. Mm-hmm. The other one is devastated because Brittany said they were having red potatoes for dinner.
0: How dare she?
1: How dare she? The audacity.
0: Yeah.
1: She finally just gives in. She has a just mom needs a moment moment. And she heads to the McDonald's drive-thru to save the evening. But right after she orders, she realizes she left her purse at home.
0: I know.
1: It's happened to me before.
0: Yeah.
1: It's very embarrassing. She's flustered. She tells the teen who had been working at the window that she has to cancel everything. And before that she can even finish her sentence, this teenager, he pulls out his own debit card.
0: No way.
1: And pays for the whole meal. Just no big deal. Swipes it like it's nothing. His name is Wyatt. And the mom, she ended up posting the story online, and it totally blew up, over 500,000 shares because of how generous this teenager was. And he said it wasn't a big deal. It's something he'd do for anyone. And isn't that the kind of world we all want to live in?
0: Yes, please.
1: One where teenagers are out here secretly being heroes at the McDonald's window. And that's a happy heart story for you.
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0: And the river is a lot of things.
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10: Our day with some patchy fog. We have plenty of sunshine coming in, though, at our high right at 80. Partly cloudy for the overnight hours and a low at 65.
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0: Uplifting and encouraging the river. This is the River Morning Show. River artist Matt Hammett has a cool line in his new song. It says, "Take your faith so serious, yourself not so much." So I want to pose this in a way to River Morning Show guest co-host Josh Baldwin, because I know counseling is part of your story, and that is serious, and it's part of the journey, and faith is involved. So I'm trying to make this fit. What made you decide now is the time? You know, I'm going to do some counseling. I'm going to do some therapy, because I think that is, there's less stigma now, but I think there still is some. And I've been a big proponent of counseling and just talking to someone who can help you organize your thoughts. It's helped me a ton. And I think more people need to know, like, no, that's good. It's not just okay. It's really good to do. It's really helpful.
1: Oh, totally. It's so needed. I mean, for years, off and on, my wife and I've done like marriage counseling and things like that, and it's been good. But then I've always like, she's always been like, I really feel like you need to like get with someone and just share what's going on, like be vulnerable and talk about growing up in her past. I mean, my parents separated and divorced when I was in high school, but they love the Lord. My dad's a pastor. They still love the Lord. But I went through like, you know, my whole childhood and up until they divorced, of just like with parents that were just fighting and a home like that. And she was like, I just really feel like there's things in there that you haven't talked with. And I think I always was like, yeah, but they were also good parents. You know, they love me. They love the Lord. I'm fine. There's always people that have had it worse or better than us, you know? So it's like, yeah, you could say that, but that doesn't change the fact that there's still hurt inside that needs to be healed.
0: It's talked about more today, really, than it has been in our distant past, but therapy and counseling.

0: and those conversations. Talking about all of that with River Morning Show guest co-host Josh Baldwin.
1: I think it was just last year, about almost a year ago, it had just kind of hit. It hit a point in our marriage and just in my life at home where it was like, okay, I have to get help outside of just family and the Lord. Like, I need to share this with somebody. And I wasn't like in a dark, I wasn't depressed or in some dark place or, you know, anything like that. But it just was like, I felt a lot of anger. I felt numb at times. I'm going to have a happy home if I'm going to have a wife who is happily married to me and kids where I don't raise them in a way where they also need tons of counsel.
0: Right.
1: You know, I mean, they're going to need it no matter what. Yeah, I think no matter what we do, like, we're all, you know, it's hard to just get away from
0: a
1: somewhere,
0: college but. Fund and then a counseling fund for each of the kids.
1: Totally. But I just knew that it was like, this is now or never. Like, this is either like you deal with this now or it's going to just get worse and go to a place where you don't want to happen. And so, yeah, I just found an amazing guy, amazing man who has helped me so much. There's such a release and a healing that comes that it just kind of pushes you to want to do it more. You're like, oh, I need more of that, because you start to see who you were fully created to be. And it's just like so much hope. And really, that's what comes. It's like, there's hope in that healing.

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0: Josh on the River Morning Show. Hannah's on maternity leave, but we've got some of the best moments of the show for you now.
1: You know those couples that are so cute? It's gross. I'm like, oh my gosh, they're adorable. But
0: I
1: like,
0: do.
1: Ew.
0: I strive for some of that. My wife's not so much. She's like, stop it. Stop it.
1: Well, my husband, Chris, and I have been real ew too cute recently. And it's, yeah, it's adorable, but it even makes me unwell.
0: What are you doing? Like going to the park and having a picnic or something?
1: No, we've been working out together.
0: Ew, that is terrible.
1: I know. Who are we?
0: You guys
1: this is very new for us.
0: You're so adorable. It's nasty.
1: I know. I love it. I hate it. We usually like to do our own thing at different times for our workouts, but I've been getting home from work and we have like a unfinished basement. So we go down there and do our workout at the same time.
0: Great place for the bike, the treadmill,
1: yeah,
0: whatever.
1: So we do different workouts, but it's at the same time and location. The other day, though, I had to banish him.
0: You sent him away?
1: I banished him.
0: What was he doing?
1: Well, he wasn't doing anything. I've been doing my normal lifting and cardio workouts, but I will move to Peru before he sees me do this specific workout.
0: What is it?
1: Well, I've been trying to change it up because I get bored and then I don't want to work out. So I was like, what if I did a dance workout?
0: Oh. And you're like, of all the things, we will not experience
1: this together.
0: No,
1: I've got no moves and trying to be coordinated. Like if I'm dancing like at a wedding, there's just like, I look like one of those inflatable car things.
0: Yes. Yes. Is the question I have, because you, if you don't know, Hannah has really long rigor mortis fingers.
1: Yeah, yeah.
0: Is
1: yeah.
0: the rest of your body that way yes. when you try to dance?
1: And I crack and I pop. I am Rice Krispie treats. It is not good. And so of course, man. I tell him, hey, you can't be down here while I'm doing this workout. So what does the guy do? Multiple times, he's creeping down the stairs.
0: Of course he is.
1: Because for some reason, he needs in our dirty, unfinished basement at yep. the exact same time. Three different times, I had to stop my workout mm-hmm. and go, out. O-U-T, out.
0: If I was him, I'd have brought a bowl of chips or some popcorn and sat there and watched it like a show.
1: I wouldn't have been able to do my workout right. because there are some moments that you just gotta banish your spouse. It's a thing.
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0: New from Matt Maher, gonna be all right. This is the River Morning Show, and let's reach deep into the recesses of your subconscious mind, which sounds terrifying, but it's not like a sci-fi or it's not like some thriller movie kind of thing. What I'm actually talking about is the fact that you've heard the River's Fall Charathon is just 2 weeks away, right? Like less than 2 weeks away, this thing begins. And that information probably has been rattling around in your head, your subconscious, along with these details. The River's listener supported. So that's you. Your financial support makes the River ministry, makes your ministry happen through this place on a day-to-day basis. And then also this information you've heard. When you give ahead of Charathon, like if you give now, you get tickets to see Bay Turner and Jay King in a concert on Saturday, August 29th. Which is incredible. And last but not least, your gift has double the impact in changing lives for Jesus, all as part of this kickstart for the River's Fall Charathon. All right, so all that information, you've heard it. It's been bouncing around in the deep subconscious. Gail gets it, so she's giving.
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0: Yeah, I mean, and it's Gail's not waiting until Charathon to get this done. So you can give to now, and you are needed now ahead of the fundraiser when you say, I am the River. Here's how you do it. 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
9: Our day with some patchy fog. We have plenty of sunshine coming in, though, at our high right at 80. Partly cloudy for the overnight hours and a low at 65.
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0: This is the River Morning Show. I'm Josh, and he's Josh. Okay, he's hanging out in Hannah's seat, sort of, because he's joining from his home in Nashville, but he's Josh Baldwin, River Morning Show guest co-host. Dude, this has been fun. And listen, as you're listening to this at home or in the car, wherever you might be, your eyes may glaze over when you hear one of Josh's favorite hobbies is golf. Now, allow me to Jesus juke it for a minute. You know, where does God meet you on the course or in the game of golf? Because, you know, I've talked with my kids, they're runners. I've talked with them about, like, when you do this thing, you know, God is pleased because he's made you with these abilities. And so I try to connect Christ even to a sport or something. And maybe with a thoughtful game like golf, God shows up some places.
1: Well, I think you can find the Lord anywhere, anywhere that you suffer trials and tribulations. It's good to find.
0: Say no more. I get it.
1: I mean, yeah. I mean, it's definitely getting outside. I feel like, just in general, this morning I went on a walk and just to go have some time with the Lord and talk. And I remember growing up, as a kid, 12, 13, 14 year old kid, I would play basketball outside my house on our court. And that was like, I'd play late in the night because I loved it. But I also remember just like praying and talking to the Lord out there on the court. And it's just, I think it's always sports and being off by myself alone. And that kind of environment has always been a place where I found the Lord. And it's like that in golf. But I'll go to the driving range. I'll go hit by myself. And I think those are just always times to just get alone with the Lord. And I've found myself in those seasons multiple times throughout my life.
0: It's good on you for taking advantage of those opportunities. More conversation. Dude, this is an opportunity we're not going to miss. Hanging out with Josh Baldwin, River Morning Show guest co-host. He's hanging with you here the rest of today on the River Morning Show.

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0: River Morning Show. I'm Josh, and filling in for Hannah as the River Morning Show guest co-host is Josh Baldwin. But first, I have a question for you, Producer Mike. Is it a negative if you say a person is more contemplative than you thought? Is that an insult?
1: It depends, I feel like, how you say it.
0: Okay, it can be taken a really negative way, and I don't mean it in a really negative way. But guest co-host Josh Baldwin is contemplative, and by that I mean you love golf, but books are also a big part of the story. So as you are listening to this in the car, maybe you're at work already, whatever, you can share the best book you've read recently, because that's where Josh is headed. Call or text 800-609-1049. All right, so Josh Baldwin, contemplatively, how about you?
2: Last year, I read the book, John Mark Comer's book, Practicing the Way of mm-hmm. Jesus. Mm-hmm. And I really enjoyed that. I enjoyed that book. I just loved that. It just kind of, it helped me just bring it back to just Jesus and just, this is who I believe, you know, I'm a believer, I'm a Christian, I love church. And also like that book brought it back to like, as that, what does that mean? That means I want to learn more about Jesus, and I want to try to be as much like him as I can. And so it was just a very practical book in that talked about following the Lord. And I love that. I think over the years I've read a lot of people have probably heard of, if you're in music and write and like art, it's the book, what is it called? The War of Art. Mm. The War on Art. I think it's The War of Art, because there's that old book, The Art of War.
0: Yeah, yeah, yeah.
2: This is a spin on it, The War of Art. And I can't remember who wrote it. And it's not like a Christian book that I would necessarily, you know, recommend and say in that way. But it just helped me when I was 20. I mean, this is probably, gosh, 10 to 15 years ago that I read this book. But I keep it and I go back through it all the time, because it's such a good, as a creative, as a songwriter, mm-hmm. it's such a helpful book.
0: That's awesome. I'm glad you found it. And like, I do think we all have one or two of those. And when you share yours, like, it could really kind of unlock something for someone. So this isn't just a Josh Baldwin and Josh from the River Morning Show conversation. This is a you conversation too. Jump in when you call or text 800-609-1049.
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1: You can get I'm So Blessed stuck in your head when you see Kane at the NAS in Grove City. 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

0: This is the River Morning Show. I'm Josh. Hannah's on maternity leave, and Josh Baldwin has been the River Morning Show guest co-host yesterday and today. Just did a deep dive into a great book he recently read. It was earlier this summer, and it was really helpful to him and what he does for a living. It's called Practicing the Way of Jesus, and he had mentioned that it really helps reset him and get his focus back on Jesus first, and we all need that. So love the fact that that's made an impact for him. And then the question was put out there, what book has impacted you? Something that you've read recently that really has made a difference. And by sharing it, you could maybe help unlock it for somebody else. You can call or text 800-609-1049.
1: Joe from Worcester said that he's appreciated the book Go Now by Wendell Martin.
0: Okay.
1: It's a book about carrying Bibles into China.
0: Ooh, wow. That is cool. What a great, that would be awesome to read. Because that, if you're smuggling Bibles into China, man, that is not for the faint of heart.
1: No.
0: What a story. Okay. Yeah. That looks like it's called Go Now.
1: Go Now by Wendell Martin.
0: Okay. That's good. For me, it's a book by Louis Giglio that I read earlier this year. It's called Don't Give the Enemy a Seat at Your Table.
1: Ooh, that sounds promising.
0: You know, and I am always in my head and I'm always having these weird conversations inside my head. And a lot of times I look back and I'm like, well, that was the devil that was trying to convince him of something else. And anytime you argue with Satan, you're going to lose because he's better at it than you. This talks all about, this book is the mental side of the battle against sin and against the lies we're told. And it's a reminder and gives strength to me. Like, I don't have to listen to those lies, even though I oftentimes do because they sound so truthful.
1: Yeah.
0: Satan is like, he's the best at telling you a half-truth. A half-truth is an entire lie, okay? So he will, like, try to couch these false things in a little bit of, well, that makes sense. And then all of a sudden I spiral.
1: Yeah. And it's like your brain's like, oh, that has some like validity to it. And like you see evidence.
0: Yeah.
1: Even though it's not completely true.
0: And the thing about if I try to argue, now he knows he's got me. You know, yeah. It's like, ah, now we're in a dialogue with the enemy of my soul. I'm going to lose. So this book really gave me some good points and steps to help me know that I don't have to entertain that uninvited guest.
1: Yeah.
0: I don't have to pull back the seat and invite him to sit down and have a conversation. So that's what it's been for me. Hopefully God has blessed you with one, even a fun one that just helps take your mind off of the day-to-day sort of thing. And you can share it. Call or text 800-609-1049.
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4: This is Anne Graham Lotz with Daily Light for Daily Living. God, as our Heavenly Father, so closely identifies with His children that our tears are His. This precious revelation is first glimpsed plainly when we read how God called Abraham to leave Ur of the Chaldeans and follow him in a life of faith, encouraging him by promising in Genesis 12:3, I will bless those who bless you, and whoever curses you, I will curse. God not only loves you and me as His children, He identifies with us. And in response to such loyalty and love, I, in turn, desire to so closely identify with Him that His tears are on my face. Listen to me. Isaiah 25:8 says, the Lord God will wipe away tears from all faces. My tears and yours are precious to Him. How He loves those who love Him enough to shed His tears as they share His cross. This is Anne Graham Lotz.
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11: Starting off our day with some patchy fog. We have plenty of sunshine coming in, though, and our high right at 80. Partly cloudy for the overnight hours and a low at 65.
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0: the River Morning Show. I'm Josh. Hannah is on maternity leave, and one of the things we're missing is all the stories she tells of the 800 birthdays she gets to celebrate every year.
1: Oh my goodness, yeah.
0: The woman knows more people who have been born than anyone else.
1: I feel like every weekend she'll come back on Monday and be like, oh, I went to this birthday.
0: Right, and it's not always somebody like closely connected.
1: Yeah.
0: I mean, we were just talking just a moment ago about how it's a third uncle on the left side of the family's dog walker's mom's birthday.
1: Yeah.
0: And she's like, we were there. We had a celebration. So anyway, she's not here to do that. Instead, I give producer Mike the floor.
1: Because it's my sister's birthday.
0: A birthday announcement for the sister. Yay! Congratulations, sister.
1: Yeah, she's turning 22 today.
0: Woo!
1: So, right. Younger sister. She's my little sister, but she acts more like the older sibling a lot of the time.
0: Of course.
1: Yeah.
0: Of course.
1: She's the motivated and driven one. She works out all the time. She does those crazy like high rocks competitions.
0: Oh my gosh,
1: like
0: really?
1: Stuff. She's super into that.
0: Wow.
1: She made me try some when I went home the last time. Not
0: for you.
1: I did not enjoy pushing the sled or any of those awful things. Not that I don't like working out, but I don't like working out that way.
0: I'm allergic to working out. I get short of breath. I break out in a sweat. My face gets flushed.
1: Yeah.
0: I don't like it.
1: Mm-hmm. Yeah. For me, it feels like purposely putting yourself through pain. But that doesn't matter. She likes that, so I support her. Yay. Uh-huh.
0: Yeah.
1: But we've been built-in friends for years. We were homeschooled, and so we spent a lot of time together. So we got very close as kids and as teenagers, and even though we're very different now, like she's obsessed with coffee and I'm not.
0: Yeah, you are not.
1: No.
0: You've tried a few things, which I appreciate, but you haven't liked them, which I don't appreciate. Mm-hmm.
1: Yes, I'm open-minded, but the taste buds are less open. But she's obsessed with coffee, and so she's gotten me to try a few things too. But we still, appreciate and respect each other, mm-hmm. and we love each other, even though we're completely different people. But hopefully today I was the first to wish her happy birthday when I woke up at like 5 o'clock this morning.
0: Yeah, that's great.
1: Yeah, but if not, I'm just glad it didn't take Facebook reminding me that it was her birthday today. I think that's Brother of the Year stuff right there.

0: It is Josh Baldwin joining from his home in Nashville. Dude, thanks for the time. And we're taking a peek in that rearview mirror, looking at the near past. Congrats on the new project from this past summer. So share about it, that whole process. This is an exciting thing.
1: Last year, I did like an EP. It's called Full Grown Man. And it was more songs that were about Jesus, but just kind of like singer-songwriter kind of songs. Maybe not, probably not going to hear them at your church on Sunday. Probably not going to hear them on River, but they're just singer-songwriter kind of vibe. And I somewhat had to get those out of me to like move on to the next thing. And so the next thing was this album called Worth Everything. You know, I feel like it's 10 songs that are probably 10 of like the most worship songs I think I've written. I mean almost every one of them are songs that I would lead. These songs are for the church. Mm-hmm. It was so fun. I mean, I get to play with like my best friends are in the band. My drummer Joe and guitar player David have been playing with me for almost 20 years.
0: Wow.
1: And I mean, I think Joe was 14 when he first started playing drums with me.
0: He's
1: like 32 now.
0: This is the Department of Justice listening. Is that child labor? I didn't want to get you in trouble.
1: Honestly. So I met Joe through my guitar player, David, who was, they were in my wedding. David was Joe's youth pastor.
0: Oh my gosh.
1: David was my guitar player. And I remember we had a drummer cancel on us. And David was like, well, dude, there's this kid in my youth group who's really awesome. And so I could just get him to come play with us tonight. And I was like, all right, yeah. I was like desperate, like whatever. And this 14-year-old kid comes and plays and he's like amazing and plays better than the guys that always play with me. Mm-hmm. And I just stop asking those guys, start asking this 14-year-old kid to play with me all the time. And then now he lives here in Franklin with us, Nashville, and plays for Carrie and Cody, plays for Bethel Music, so. But yeah, I got to go in the studio with all those guys, work through these songs. And these songs, there's a lot of them that feel very nostalgic to me. It's been a cool journey.
0: Dude, I'm fired up. That's awesome. And so this is a tease, kids. Coming up in about an hour, okay, a little less than that, you'll have a chance to hear one of the brand new songs from Josh Baldwin's brand new project just finished up. All right. So between now and then, still more to do, still more to enjoy with River Morning Show guest co-host Josh Baldwin on the river.
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0: the River Morning Show with news you can use. And college football coaches are really smart because they named Ohio State the preseason number one. We've already talked about that. And now the Associated Press is also really smart because they've named, you guessed it, Ohio State number one in the preseason poll. Let's go Buckeyes. I'm
1: sensing a theme here.
0: Yes. No. Oregon is number two, which gives the Big Ten Conference the top two AP preseason teams for the second time ever. The Buckeyes' schedule, though, is a gauntlet this year. Listen to this. They've got to play preseason number two, Oregon, number five, Texas, number six, Indiana, along with other ranked teams in the top 25, like USC, Iowa, and number 16, Michigan.
1: Yikes.
0: They've got a tough schedule this year, which would be good because when Ohio State wins all of those games, nobody can say they're not actually good.
1: Yeah.
0: So there's that.
1: No one can blame the schedule.
0: Just announced, the Memorial Tournament in Dublin is going to become part of the PGA Tour's new Elite Championship Series beginning in 2028. That new series of golf matches, they will include over 20 of the PGA Tour's top events, including all the major tournaments, the Players' Championship, their postseason events, and even international team competitions. And so right here in Ohio, in Dublin, the Memorial Tournament ranks at the very tippy top of some of golf's best events. And so they're going to get to do that starting in 2028. Yeah, it's really, really good. It's a big win for Ohio and Central Ohio specifically.
1: Go Dublin.
0: And then last, a new world record was set in Cleveland a couple of weeks ago, but it's just now starting to get some traction.
1: Oh?
0: Dr. Steven, his last name, I believe, is Biebelhausen.
1: Oh.
0: He finished the Guardian Mile run at a record pace of 4 minutes and 17 seconds.
1: What's the Guardian Mile
0: It's something they call it up there. So it's 4 minutes, 17 seconds. Now, that's not a record, but it is a record because he did it pushing his one-year-old in her stroller.
1: Aww.
0: 4 minutes and 17 seconds to run a mile while pushing a child in a stroller.
1: That baby's going to grow up a thrill seeker.
0: No kidding. Now, he was cooking, she was kicking, loved it the whole way, had an absolute blast. This unofficial time is 9 seconds faster than the previous world record of running a mile while pushing a child in a stroller.
1: That's a sick record.
0: It really is. Yeah. I mean, I want the plaque for that because it's almost like a pamphlet. You have to write so much to say, here are all the things I did, and I did it faster than anybody else.
2: So something important for couples to hear is that it's not an immediate fix. Just saying something isn't going to fix it immediately.
3: This is Focus on the Family Minute with Todd Evans.
2: It's a long-term commitment to building back. And so all the pain and hurt that we've gone through in that previous year and a half, this was the result of it. Even though we were trying to build our marriage back, working together, it's still days that are overwhelming. And so it was just too much for her at that point, and she didn't think she could take it. You know, I feel guilt that I didn't relieve enough maybe, or what could I do? And definitely a hopelessness that there's not much I can do, that we're working on it. The fact she survived was just incredible and amazing and a godsend.
3: Hear more from Todd Evans and his wife, Kristen, at familyminute.org.
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8: Starting off our day with some patchy fog. We have plenty of sunshine coming in, though, and our high right at 80. Partly cloudy for the overnight hours and a low at 65.
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0: uplifting and encouraging the river. It's the River Morning Show, and he's hanging for a little while longer today, the final day for Josh Baldwin, River Morning Show guest co-host, and it's been a blast. We talked a bit about your son, Josh, and how he's a lot like you. He loves golf, and of course, he loves music, but we want to be equal opportunity. So here's the platform to talk about all about your daughter.
1: My daughter, she loves music too. She okay. listens to a lot of music. She plays piano, but she loves reading. She loves books. And I think she's going to write too. She loves the write. She's even started little ideas for
0: like that's cool.
1: novels and just things like, so she's probably the quieter of the two. Mm-hmm. And so it makes sense that she's just like wants to get alone and read or write, you know.
0: It's like the quiet art. We went to a graduation party this year, and you know, everybody always puts all their awards out and stuff. This girl like brought out her bookshelf because she reads so much, and she's like, this is what I have accomplished.
1: That's amazing.
0: Like that's really smart.
1: Yeah, well, for Christmas we got Ellie a big bookshelf for her room to put all of her books in.
0: So I love it. I think for your daughter, Ellie, and for this friend of ours who brought the bookshelf out for the graduation party, I think a books or a bookshelf, like that's the item that says who they are. Obviously, there's so much more than that. But if you pick one, it's like, yep, this reading library, something like that says everything you need to know. So for you listening to this, what is that for you? What one item is there that says who you are? Understanding fully that there are multiple layers. We're each an onion here. So there are layers to this, but what one item means who you are? Like, is it just a great one-line explainer? Producer Mike will share his, I'll share mine, and you can share yours. That's coming in 7 minutes on the River Morning Show.
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And when it led me to the cross, only then I

0: It's the River Morning Show. I'm Josh. River Morning Show guest co-host Josh Baldwin is part of the show yesterday and today. We've shared a ton, had a lot of conversation, and I think I've got this down. If you were to take one item as an example of who he is, I think I'm going to say it's his vinyl records. Now, this is radio. You can't see it, but above where he has been sitting for all of this, he has shelves of vinyls on display. So I think it's his vinyls. He just mentioned for his daughter, it would be like her books or a bookshelf. We've had a few people text in on this. So what items do we have here?
1: Caitlin said a paperclip. I've really been told I help hold things together.
0: Well, that's cool.
1: Yeah.
0: Okay.
1: Sandy said my one item to describe me is the junk drawer.
0: Oh, geez.
1: I've got anything you need in my purse at all times.
0: Oh.
1: Gum, chapstick, a screwdriver, scotch tape, bleach pen, highlighter, even extra shoelaces. I've got everything.
0: Wow.
1: She's prepared.
0: Sandy, if you're like, that is like the mom's mom purse.
1: Yeah.
0: That's
1: 100%.
0: Amazing. If there's one item, producer Mike, that would like explain you or would be your item, what would it be?
1: Probably this pillow that I've had for the last couple of years that is in the shape of a roller coaster mascot. One of my favorite roller coasters. It's in the shape of like a cylinder kind of, but okay. It's like a bug because that's the roller coaster mascot. It's
0: all
1: my
0: right.
1: Back pillow. It represents one of my favorite coasters.
0: Okay.
1: And I use it to help me drive so my back doesn't get stiff on all the road trips I take.
0: So more than just... It's more than just good for the eyes because it's cool to look at. It actually helps you.
1: Yeah.
0: Mine's the same way. I think for me, like the one item that says who I am is my coffee shelf.
1: Oh, I can see office. That. I think that's a good pick.
0: Because I like coffee so much and I got a picture of my family on it. I got some of my favorite mugs and my coffee's on it. But mostly it's this. There's a little sign attached to it that says no coffee, no worky.
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0: On the night you fall in all the pieces, you can bring your lonely heart to Jesus. What if I told you that I believe it?
1: The River Morning Show. Maternity leave has taken Hannah away for a time, but the best moments of the show, we're bringing her right back.
2: Jessica? Jessica? Are you there?
1: What?
2: Jessica? Jessica, are you here?
1: What is going on?
3: Have you not seen this?
1: No.
3: This is trending all over social media. It's parents trying to calm down their screaming toddlers, their sad kiddos, by asking, where's Jessica? Do you know where Jessica went?
1: This is like the new cheese slice. Have you seen those videos?
3: You throw it on
1: you
3: their
1: throw
3: face.
1: A cheese on their yeah. face.
3: It's, yeah, it's similar to that it's a distraction for your kiddo.
1: And there is no Jessica.
3: There's no Jessica. And that's what I think is so funny.
1: Interesting.
3: So just recently, I came back from family vacation with all my nieces and nephews. And Madison, the youngest girl, she's 2.5. And she's freaking out because they're fighting over who gets to sit on their mom's lap, which best fight ever,
1: yeah, right?
3: Right? That's so sweet. They want to sit on mom's lap. But so I'm like, this is my chance. This is my moment.
1: She is here for this.
3: And I just get up. I'm like, Jessica, Jessica, where are you? Where did you go? And Madison looks up at me. Her eyes are like still full of those tears, but they're like giant saucers. And she goes, Jessica? I was like, have you seen her? And she goes, no. I was like, well, let's go find her. So I take her little hand and we go in every room in the condo we're staying in. I'm like, Jessica, where are you?
1: Now, what? I get the distraction. What happens when you don't find Jessica?
3: Well, that's what was so great about it. She gets super into it. I mean, I thought we were done and she's looking under every bed and every closet, her cute little voice going, Jessica.
1: Now you've done it.
3: Looking everywhere. And she just keeps going, where did you go? Where did you go, Jessica? And I had to look at her after we had searched this entire place up and down. I'm like, I did not mean to get a workout. I go, look, I guess Jessica went home. Jessica said bye-bye. Jessica went home. But the rest of the week, sweet little Madison was very concerned about where in the world is Jessica.
1: That's when you got to make an AI, Jessica. She sent me a message.
3: I know. But I got to tell you, it worked.
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14: Our day with some patchy fog. We have plenty of sunshine coming in, though, at our high right at 80. Partly cloudy for the overnight hours and a low at 65.
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0: perfectly. This is the River Morning Show. I'm Josh, and okay, so the past 2 days have been building to this. First, you should know River Morning Show guest co-host Josh Baldwin is here. That's exciting. But Josh, you've got a ton of amazing music to your name, so let's share some new music. Talk about the song. It's brand new, called Worth Everything.
1: I actually wrote this song with an old buddy. I was listening to one of his songs, and I was trying to figure out if I had an idea for a bridge for it. And I just, in that moment, started playing my guitar and singing this bridge. And it was, here I am with all I have, make my life an altar to you. And it felt so like personal, and just this personal cry of surrender. I was like, dude, I think that could be something. And so I remember I recorded it. Well, the next day I go into another songwrite session with two friends of mine, one, my producer Kyle, and another friend. We were working on this other song called Worth Everything. We're working on that song and we have everything but the bridge, and we just can't get anything to fit. And then I remember this bridge that I started singing on Zoom the day before. And I was like, guys, I think I've already written the bridge to this song, but it was with another friend that you don't know. So I remember I texted my friend and that, can I take that bridge we wrote yesterday and put it on this song? Cause it fits this song way better. And he's like, dude, do whatever you want to do. So I put that bridge with this, and the guys in the room that day, they were like, oh my gosh, like, yes, this is, this fits. And this song, I just knew like this needs to be the title for this album. This is like my heart's cry in this season, and just surrendering my whole life, surrendering everything that I've held on to and thought was important. I just give it all to you, Lord. That's why the song Worth Everything has just meant so much to me.

0: Oh, it's so good. It's new music from Josh Baldwin. It's called Worth Everything. And Josh is the River Morning Show guest co-host through today. So we've had some fun over these past couple of days. You had on your Instagram, and I quote, "It's a miracle we get anything done with how much we joke around."
1: Well, it's a fun, like, back and forth from, like, being serious, you know, working through songs and all that, to, like, just joking. Mm-hmm. And everybody's so good at what they do, and we've done it together so long that we can kind of get, honestly, if we just went in there and, like, knocked out the songs and knocked it all out, it probably wouldn't take long. But we're like, we have all day, so let's just, like, hang and...
0: We're not talking like we used to. What's wrong? Because I don't think dudes necessarily think like that. But it's like you need to. You're not yourself. What's the matter?
1: Yeah, there's a lot, and there'll be dumb, silly songs that'll come out of things, and we'll just harp on that for a while. And it was a wonder. I think we recorded 6 songs in 3 days, and I'm just like, I can't believe we actually did it. Now, they were long days. We were there 12 hours maybe, but like. Oof. I'm still just like, I can't believe we actually got this done. Like, as much as we were joking around and having fun.
0: Well, I think I've got an idea. This is free. You don't have to give me credit for this. But so for volume 2 of Full Grown Man, so you got Full Grown Man volume 1. Volume 2 is like, but still a child. And then you can put all those stupid songs from your joke sessions. Yeah, just put it honestly, on that. There you go. Just
1: gosh, there's so many. I'm trying to think of the one. There's one we did during one of the songs, and now every time I hear that song, I think of like
0: the wrong one version.
1: Yeah, it's just something dumb. I don't know, it was a joke, but then we started actually playing it and doing the stuff, and I was like, gosh, I hate how much I could actually hear this as a song.

0: from the Accurate Heating and Cooling Studios.
1: WFCO, Lancaster. WCCP, Chillicothe. WTWK, Logan.
2: I just love the river. It's just that reminder that it's all going to be all right.
0: Uplifting and encouraging the river.

0: This is the River Morning Show. I'm Josh. Hannah's on maternity leave, so let's do this instead.
1: News that'll make you go,
2: Wait, what?
0: Along with producer Mike for this. If you've ever thought your dog is funny, like intentionally funny, there might be some truth to that.
3: Yeah?
0: All right. There's a new research out that says your dog is trying to make you laugh.
3: Really?
0: Yeah. Yeah. Huh. So here's how they figured this out. Researchers say dogs respond more strongly to positive human sounds like laughter than negative ones like crying. Now, you will find some dogs, they know you're sad and they'll come and they'll snuggle with you, whatever. But dogs appear to remember which behaviors make their owners laugh, and they intentionally repeat those behaviors to get their owners to laugh.
3: Honestly, now that I think about it, yeah, that kind of makes sense.
0: It really does.
3: I feel like I've seen that like with my parents' dog.
0: Well, and it makes me wonder too, like, if that's the kind of positive reinforcement a dog needs besides a treat or whatever, no wonder they can learn to do the tricks and different things, because when we respond with laughter and yay and all that kind of stuff, they love it. And it might be why for us too, the longer we've had our dog Ollie, the more he ends up on his back. And he used to hate being on his back unless you were rubbing his tummy. But now he'll just do it. And he gets this weird, goofy grin on his face, and he's wagging his tail like he's sweeping the floor.
3: Yeah.
0: And we laugh every time, and now I think it's kind of intentional.
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0: 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So the conversation has been deep, and we hit this interesting thing because, Josh, you were talking about your daughter and her love of books. So we talked about what one item is a good representation of who you are. And I said, for you, I think it would be your vinyls. I got a son who's totally into vinyls. I've got some in my office. I got an Eric Clapton sitting up there.
1: Oh, I love that.
0: Next to a Michael W. Smith from the 80s.
1: Oh, yeah.
0: You know, so.
1: What do I?
0: Ooh.
1: I've got a.
0: Johnny Cash?
1: Johnny Cash. That's my friend John Mark McMillan right there.
0: Oh, yeah, yeah.
1: And then that's an old school Pete Yorn album. That one, they don't make those anymore. That one's worth more.
0: Wow.
1: Ryan Adams.
0: Mm-hmm. The Eric Clapton one I've got. I got it cheap because it's got some water damage on the sleeve, but the vinyl itself is in great condition. I'm like, yeah, sure.
1: Oh, nice.
0: I'll put that on a shelf. No problem.
1: That's awesome.
0: Are you like, I don't want to say mainly into vinyl. I know vinyl's made a comeback. It's having a moment. It feels like Hot Honey is having a moment. They're not related, but I'm just trying to think of current trends. But like, so do you listen to your vinyls? Do you just have them displayed? Like, what is it for you?
1: I would love to say that I sit here in my office and listen to vinyls. I feel like that's the cool answer. That's probably the answer that people that like me want to hear from me. But I have all these vinyls up here. I have vinyls. Every album I've done myself, I have the vinyls of them up above. I have like two cases full of vinyls that are in my son's room, but I don't have a record player.
0: He's Josh Baldwin. We're geeking out over vinyls, but also we're all now in this moment sad because there's no vinyl record player for Josh Baldwin. You need to fix this, dude. Is there anything? Nothing at all?
1: My son has like a cheap one in his room, and he'll listen to them. I've had record players, but I never had like a really nice turntable and had a nice setup. And I've always wanted it. But when I think about spending the money on that, I'm like, I either end up throwing it into other music equipment or golf stuff, something like that.
0: Yeah.
1: But I do love vinyl, especially in this day and age when it's like so much streaming and they're just, you lack the hands-on
0: tangibility
1: of
0: that's it.
1: That I think the vinyls, the fact that they're kind of have a comeback in that is really cool, especially for me, you know, working on albums when you're like, that's part of it is the artwork and the packaging and all that. And to not have that, it's kind of a bummer. So I love vinyls for all that too.
0: Yeah.
1: And they do sound amazing. When you have the right setup, they sound amazing.
0: So warm, so full, like it's fantastic. Yeah. I've got the perfect spot in my house, but I'm with you, not enough to actually like get it. I have to wait till like all the kids are gone and you know, when we're not paying for stuff for them anymore, which may be never. And then like for Father's Day, birthday, Christmas and anniversary, I'll be like, all right, honey, here's what I want. This is like my every gift for the next 48 months is going to be this corner of our living room, please.
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8: Conditions across central Ohio for the rest of today and also for tonight are high near 80, overnight low right around 65 degrees. Next front helping to bring in some showers with thunderstorms again Wednesday afternoon into Wednesday night. Slight chance for wet weather Thursday. I'm meteorologist Jennifer Naramore on Uplifting and Encouraging the River.
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1: We're Josh and Hannah. This is the River Morning Show. And we do this to adults all the time. We meet somebody and we ask what they do. Mm-hmm. And so we instantly kind of, and not in a negative way, but we categorize. It's one of the first things we find out, and we will identify a person by what they do. Mm. We kind of do it to our kids too. You know, we're grading them every day in school. We are dividing them into starters and bench warmers. Who gets the solo and who's just in the ensemble? And now please don't hear me say we need to move to a gradeless system. No, like all of these evaluative things, they're important. We need to know how a child is moving along. But so often a child can start to think they are their grade, or they are the role they play, or they are a starter or not. And this is who they are. God's identity for us is so much more, is so much greater, because we are a child of His. Mm-hmm. And the rest of it, while important, is not deeply important to who we've been made to be. And I think there's a differentiator, and it's a deep conversation, and don't try to have it with your 8-year-old. But as we get ready, and for so many starting the school year, I want to lift these kids up, because they are so often tied to their performance in their own minds of, that's who I am. And if I have messed up, then I'm a mess up. If it didn't quite fit the way it was supposed to, then I don't fit in. And all of these things that just aren't true. So could we join together praying for these kids to have the best year ever of understanding who they really are? Let's go to God. Jesus, we've been praying a lot for this upcoming school year, for these students, for the parents, the faculty, the staff, administrators, everybody involved. It's a lot for everyone. But I especially want to pray for these kids that no matter what happens at school, whether they get good grades or not, whether they have good or bad days, because there will be both, whether they win or lose, we'll have a lot of that too, mistakes and successes. Remind them through the year, through the people in their lives, and through your spirit too, whispering to them, help them remember their identity is not in that stuff, but it is in you. That they were made on purpose with a specific future ahead of them that you have mapped out, because you plan good things for each of us. They're here for a reason. They're not a mistake or an accident. And their identity is not in what they do, but it's in what you did, dying for them so we could live together with you forever. Help them to remember that day by day. In Jesus' name, amen.
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What I'm actually talking about is the fact that you've heard the River's Fall Charathon is just 2 weeks away, right? Like less than 2 weeks away, this thing begins. And that information probably has been rattling around in your head, your subconscious, along with these details. The River's listener supported. So that's you. 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

0: day basis. And then also this information you've heard. 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All right, so all that information, you've heard it. It's been bouncing around in the deep subconscious. Gail gets it, so she's giving.
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0: Yeah, I mean, and Gail's not waiting until Share-a-thon to get this done. 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

0: It's the River Morning Show. I'm Josh. Hannah is on maternity leave, and one of the things we're missing is all the stories she tells of the 800 birthdays she gets to celebrate every year.
1: Oh my goodness, yeah.
0: The woman knows more people who have been born than anyone else.
1: I feel like every weekend she'll come back on Monday and be like, oh, I went to this birthday.
0: Right, and it's not always somebody like closely connected.
1: Yeah.
0: I mean, we were just talking just a moment ago about how it's a third uncle on the left side of the family's dog walker's mom's birthday.
1: Yeah.
0: And she's like, we were there. We had a celebration. So anyway, she's not here to do that. Instead, I give producer Mike the floor.
1: Because it's my sister's birthday.
0: A birthday announcements for the sister. Yay! Congratulations, sister.
1: Yeah, she's turning 22 today.
0: Woo!
1: So, all right. Younger sister. She's my little sister, but she acts more like the older sibling a lot of the time.
0: Of course.
1: Yeah.
0: Of course.
1: She's the motivated and driven one. She works out all the time. She does those crazy like high rocks competitions.
0: Oh my gosh,
1: like
0: really?
1: Stuff. She's super into that.
0: Wow.
1: She made me try some when I went home the last time.
0: Not for you.
1: I did not enjoy pushing the sled or any of those awful things. Not that I don't like working out, but I don't like working out that way.
0: I'm allergic to working out. I get short of breath. I break out in a sweat. My face gets flushed.
1: Yeah.
0: And I like it.
1: Mm-hmm. Yeah. For me, it feels like purposely putting yourself through pain. But that doesn't matter. She likes that, so I support her. Yay. Uh-huh.
0: Yeah.
1: But we've been built-in friends for years. We were homeschooled, and so we spent a lot of time together. So we got very close as kids and as teenagers, and even though we're very different now, like she's obsessed with coffee and I'm not.
0: Yeah, you are not.
1: No.
0: You've tried a few things, which I appreciate, but you haven't liked them, which I don't appreciate. Mm-hmm.
1: Yes, I'm open-minded, but the taste buds are less open. But she's obsessed with coffee, and so she's gotten me to try a few things too. But we still, appreciate and respect each other, mm-hmm. and we love each other, even though we're completely different people. But hopefully today I was the first to wish her happy birthday when I woke up at like 5 o'clock this morning.
0: Yeah, that's great.
1: Yeah, but if not, I'm just glad it didn't take Facebook reminding me that it was her birthday today. I think that's Brother of the Year stuff right there.
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5: When God created you, He had a specific plan and purpose especially for you. Hi, I'm Mark Gothier from Making Your Life Count. Mark Rutter of Crew describes how God has designed us.
6: God has designed us in a way that we're to function, healthy character functioning, started in Genesis in the created order. And that was that we would depend upon Him as our source of life. We'd attach to Him as a source of life. We were also created that we would actually embrace reality and truth on His terms. We'd be obedient to His truth and reality. And third, He created us so that He was actually our King. He's actually created us so that we'd learn to submit to Him, to bow down to Him, to respect Him, obey Him, and respect others. Those three foundational areas don't really, they're actually the key to any kind of behavioral, spiritual health as living out God's design.
5: Mark says it's important to remain healthy in each of these areas.
6: When we deviate from that design, we also are looking at how do people face truth and reality? Are they willing to say, give me feedback? Are they willing to own truth and honestly embrace truth? And then are they able to submit? Are they able to respect one another and bow down and actually worship God instead of themselves? And so those are the key areas that are key to both character and spiritual health. And so when you see a deviation in any of those parts of the design, that's typically where you'll see these red flags that would signify not always failure, but signify areas of lack of health in terms of our character and spiritual structure.
5: God has a plan and purpose for each one of us according to His design. Want to learn more about God's plan for you? Go to crew.org. That's CRU.org.
7: It has been said that the real purpose of an education is not to impart information, but to impart the joy of learning in a student's heart so she becomes a self-taught, lifelong learner. The same is true when it comes to learning about God. No one can teach another person about God as much as that person will learn by pursuing God for himself. 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

0: This is the River Morning Show with news you can use. And college football coaches are really smart because they named Ohio State the preseason number one. We've already talked about that. And now the Associated Press is also really smart because they've named, you guessed it, Ohio State number one in the preseason poll. Let's go Buckeyes.
1: Sensing a theme here.
0: Yes. No. Oregon is number two, which gives the Big Ten Conference the top two AP preseason teams for the second time ever. The Buckeyes' schedule, though, is a gauntlet this year. Listen to this. They've got to play preseason number two, Oregon, number five, Texas, number six, Indiana, along with other ranked teams in the top 25, like USC, Iowa, and number 16, Michigan.
1: Yikes.
0: They've got a tough schedule this year, which would be good because when Ohio State wins all of those games, nobody can say they're not actually good.
1: Yeah.
0: So there's that.
1: No one can blame the schedule.
0: Just announced, the Memorial Tournament in Dublin is going to become part of the PGA Tour's new Elite Championship Series beginning in 2028. That new series of golf matches, they will include over 20 of the PGA Tour's top events, including all the major tournaments, the Players' Championship, their postseason events, and even international team competitions. And so right here in Ohio, in Dublin, the Memorial Tournament ranks at the very tippy top of some of golf's best events. And so they're going to get to do that starting in 2028. Yeah, it's really, really good. It's a big win for Ohio and Central Ohio specifically.
1: Go Dublin.
0: And then last, a new world record was set in Cleveland a couple of weeks ago, but it's just now starting to get some traction.
1: Oh?
0: Dr. Steven, his last name I believe is Biebelhausen.
1: Oh.
0: He finished the Guardian Mile run at a record pace of 4 minutes and 17 seconds.
1: What's the Guardian Mile
0: It's something they call it up there. So it's 4 minutes, 17 seconds. Now that's not a record, but it is a record because he did it pushing his one-year-old in her stroller.
1: Oh,
0: 4 minutes and 17 seconds to run a mile while pushing a child in a stroller.
1: That baby's going to grow up a thrill seeker.
0: No kidding. Now, he was cooking, she was kicking, loved it the whole way, had an absolute blast. This unofficial time is 9 seconds faster than the previous world record of running a mile while pushing a child in a stroller.
1: That's a sick record.
0: It really is. Yeah. I mean, I want the plaque for that because it's almost like a pamphlet. You have to write so much to say, here are all the things I did, and I did it faster than anybody else.
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It's the River. I'm Joe. Tasha Layton coming up right after Matt Maher. And Tasha's going to be part of River Ladies Night coming up here September 23rd in Worcester, September 24th in Circleville. 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

0: said to drop him off in wrestling practice, and we were listening, and he's like, hey, let's make sure we go. And I'm like, all right. So I made sure I did. I'm Curtis, and I am the river.
1: This story and more like it are made possible when you give to the river.
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0: uplifting and encouraging the river. It's Joe. Maybe even working on teaching your kids the importance of choosing their friends. You know, I'm a big believer that you tend to be the company that you keep, right? And you read in the Bible that the people that we surround ourselves with can really make or break you. Iron sharpens iron. But maybe there's that person, that coworker, that family member, that friend that brings out the absolute best in you. Iron sharpens iron. Who's that person for you? 800-609-1049. Or you can join the conversation on Facebook, River Middays with Joe. Hi, Jim. Who's that person for you?
1: You know, just thinking about those people who make me better and the people around me, I immediately think of my wife. You know, somebody refers to their better half. It is so absolutely true in my case. But there's others. I've got a boss. I know that this boss of mine makes me so much better at what I do for the company I work for. And so it's just all about living second. You know, it's that person that you're with that always helps you reach for something better inside you. And as we share the love of Christ, no matter who it is, that makes us better.
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2: Today is my mom's birthday. Nobody could ask for a better mother. Is she perfect? Nope, but no mother is. But she prayed for me, was firm with me, and was the one who believed in me when I didn't believe in myself. As a young boy, I remember getting up in the morning and seeing that she was reading her Bible, and I know she was praying for me. Any mother would, especially since I wasn't motivated in school. I was driven by one thing, fun and outdoor activity. Despite my lack of drive in school, she helped me find my passion, radio, and my savior. If it wasn't for my mom, I don't know what I'd be doing now. Thanks, Mom. God knew what he was doing when he made me yours. Happy birthday, Mom. Tell me about your mom at our website.
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4: 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I'm Joe Everett. Fertilizer prices could stay elevated for several more years, according to a new report from CoBank. The report says prices are expected to remain above pre-Iran war levels through 2028, with Middle East instability, tight supplies, and limited phosphate availability continuing to pressure the market. The region supplies more than 60 million tons of fertilizer and raw materials each year, with much of that moving through the Strait of Hormuz. U.S. farmers are responding by using more soil testing, variable rate applications, and precision nutrient management. Some are cutting phosphate and potash applications by 10 to 15% while holding nitrogen rates steady to protect yields. This is the Ohio Agnet.
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8: Fair weather conditions across central Ohio for the rest of today and also for tonight are high near 80. Overnight low right around 65 degrees. Next front's helping to bring in some showers with thunderstorms again Wednesday afternoon into Wednesday night. Slight chance for wet weather Thursday. I'm meteorologist Jennifer Naramore on Uplifting and Encouraging the River.
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0: uplifting and encouraging the river. It's Joe. Thinking about the people in our lives who bring out the best in us. As iron sharpens iron, maybe this person just brings out the best in you, makes you stronger, makes you better. 800-609-1049. We're on Facebook, River Middays with Joe. Michaela, who's that person for you?
1: Oh, gosh. I'm going to try not to cry. My best friend is the one who's always there for me and pushes me to be the best person I can be. I've had a lot of rough moments in the past few months, and no matter how many stupid mistakes I made, no matter how many times I make the same mistakes over and over and over again, she's always right there to pick me up with some tough love sometimes, but she's always there, and she pushes me to get closer to God every single day.
0: Well, that's a great reason to be grateful for that type of friend.
1: Yeah.
0: What's her name?
1: Her name is Alicia.
0: Is there anything special you want to let Alicia know today?
1: I would love to. Alicia, you are the sister that I never had. You mean so much to me, I can't put it into words. And you're not getting rid of me anytime soon.

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1: Uplifting and encouraging the river. 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Hi, Tom. 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
2: You know, that's an easy answer for me. Hands down, bar none, it's my wife. 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And hands down, Jesus has used her more than anyone else in my life.
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8: Hi, I'm Barry McGuire, author of Ignite Your Life, here to explain how you can defeat fear effortlessly. After speaking at one of America's great churches talking about how most Christians are living in fear, I did a book signing for a couple of hours. In a church where the people are well-fed, most of the people in line were emotional as they described their personal struggles with fear. This is not a small problem. Chances are most of you listening to me right now are in your own struggle with fear, praying fervently yet still worrying. James 1 describes this as being double-minded, unstable in all your ways. Here's the problem. Until you move into wholehearted faith, God's not obligated to answer your prayers. And that's not where you want to be when you need His help now more than ever. If you want to know God is hearing and answering your prayers, listen to what He tells you in Isaiah 43:10. I appointed you as my witness so that you will believe and understand and know that I am God. If you want to have your life ignited, go to igniteamerica.com.
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I'm Joe. So my wife has a unique morning routine. And you know what? 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Oh, so.

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0: uplifting and encouraging the river. I'm Joe. So, you know, when you get married, you learn different routines and patterns of your new spouse. And you know what? I'm learning that right now with my wife, Kirsten. We've been married for, you know, a little bit less than a month now. And her routine in the morning is different. So she gets up a little bit before me and starts getting breakfast. And I'm like, okay, that's cool. So then I get up maybe 15 minutes later, 20 minutes later. I go out to the kitchen and I see there's like a rice cake that has like two or three bites out of it. And my first thought isn't, she probably just took a few bites, then went to go get ready. My first thought was, did the rapture happen and I got left behind?
1: You know that scene in Forrest Gump when he runs back and forth across the country for 3 years? Hey, stop running.
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1: 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Well, in the middle of the desert, Forrest finally announces, "I'm pretty tired. 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Yeah, stop running. 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Maybe tired is trying to tell you something. 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
8: Conditions across central Ohio for the rest of today and also for tonight are high near 80, overnight low right around 65 degrees. Next front's helping to bring in some showers with thunderstorms again Wednesday afternoon into Wednesday night. Slight chance for wet weather Thursday. I'm meteorologist Jennifer Naramore on Uplifting and Encouraging the River.
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0: 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So that's what this song is. This song is us handing over these things to God and remembering that God is holding on to us. So we honor Him, we love Him, we worship Him, we praise God.
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1: My Bible study has been going through the book of Revelation this year, and the really beautiful message that is declaring itself is God's patience and open hand to anyone who does not know him yet. With every day that he waits to enact that judgment or that justice on this really broken world, you and I know it, another child of his says yes to his open arms.

0: 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If the river's ever been a source of encouragement, would you make a gift today when you go to givetotheriver.com? It's Brandon Lake on Uplifting and Encouraging the River.
1: I want to dance like David. I want a faith like Paul. I want to sing.

0: I praise.
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0: the river. I'm Joe, and I'm thrilled to have the one and only Pirate Pete with me today. Welcome to Passages with Pirates.
1: Hoist the sails, me crew. We're setting course for the treasure of wisdom found in 2 Timothy 1:7. Aye, 'tis true. God hath not given us fear of the spirit, but of strength and of affection and of clear head. So, me mateys, when ye feel the waves of fear crashing down upon ye, remember this verse. With the good Lord as ye captain, ye can anchor down in peace, knowing ye can face any storm that comes ye way.
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0: Okay, it happens to everyone. One day you wake up and you realize that, you know what? You're not the young one at work anymore. I'm Joe. It's Uplifting and Encouraging the River. And I'm not sure when it happened. I wouldn't say it happened recently, but over the last 5 years, I feel like I've become not so green at my career anymore. And I kind of like it. I'm not going to say I'm the old guy at work, but I got some experience. And it's interesting because, you know, we have some younger employees that are fresh out of college, and they remind me about what it was like to just be starting out. You know, they're so excited. They're talented. They want to prove themselves. And yet they also don't know what they don't know quite yet. You know, I know for me in my career, I've been in radio for a long time, over a decade. And there's been so many mistakes I've made along the way. So many things I had to learn the hard way. And now I'm finding myself having these conversations with younger employees, you know, helping them think through things that I've already had to figure out on my own. And I was reading my Bible recently, and actually there's something about that in Titus 2 that talks about the older people teaching, encouraging, and sharing what they've learned with those who are younger. And, you know, I'm starting to realize all those years of learning the things the hard way, you know what? They weren't just life lessons for me. The
1: River. Kids require correction. 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
3: 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Corn higher now by a half to three quarters. The beans up by 9 to 11. Wheat mixed with September down 1.5. 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
8: The River Weather. Fair weather. Weather conditions across central Ohio for the rest of today and also for tonight are high near 80. Overnight low right around 65 degrees. Next front's helping to bring in some showers with thunderstorms again Wednesday afternoon into Wednesday night. Slight chance for wet weather Thursday. I'm meteorologist Jennifer Naramore on Uplifting and Encouraging the River.
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0: in my heart.
1: Has a number ever made you make a major decision? As for me, I'm Joe. It's uplifting and encouraging the river. And when you think about like certain numbers, I'm talking about that favorite number, that number that you always pick. You know, for me, there's a couple of them. There's the number 3 and the number 13. Just my birthday is March 13th. That's 313 on the calendar. There's also a number that I try to avoid at all costs. It's the number 6. I don't like it. I don't want to say it's like a unlucky number or anything like that, but it's a number that I just try to avoid. All variations of it. Number 6, 16, 26, 36. And I take this number thing so seriously that when I was in junior high, I was playing football and I got assigned the number 66. So I took that as a message from God that says, you know what, we should quit.
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3: 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The River.

0: You know what? I think surrender gets a bad rap. I'm Joe. It's uplifting and encouraging the river. And you know what? It sounds like something when you hear the word, it sounds like, you know, you're throwing your hands up and saying, that's it. I give up. I've been thinking about how different it is, though, when it comes to people that we love. You know, you can care about someone so much that you start trying to manage their life. You want them to make better choices. So you step in, you try to fix things. You try to keep them from making the same mistakes over and over and over again. And before you know it, there you are carrying the same problems that were never yours to carry. And, you know, there's people in my life personally that I can think of. I can love people without taking responsibility for their choices. And sometimes I need to step back and remind myself to let God deal with what I can't fix.
1: So something important for couples to hear is that it's not an immediate fix. Just saying something isn't going to fix it immediately.
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1: 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And so it was just too much for her at that point, and she didn't think she could take it. You know, I feel guilt that I didn't relieve enough, maybe, or what could I do? And definitely a hopelessness that there's not much I can do, that we're working on it. The fact she survived was just incredible and amazing and a godsend.
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7: Conditions across central Ohio for the rest of today and also for tonight are high near 80. Overnight low right around 65 degrees. Next front's helping to bring in some showers with thunderstorms again Wednesday afternoon into Wednesday night. Slight chance for wet weather Thursday. I'm meteorologist Jennifer Naramore on Uplifting and Encouraging the River.
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2: Grandma always brought her banana cream pies and her chocolate pies with the meringue that was like 5 inches tall.
0: Oh, yes. Yeah.
2: Grandma, how do you do that? She said, you just sit there and keep whipping. I said, for how long?
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And you make it possible when you support the river. 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

0: certain things in life where it's just worth paying a little bit more for higher quality products. I'm Joe. It's uplifting and encouraging. The river. Maybe there's a couple that's running through your mind right now. There's one. Toilet paper. Don't go cheap on that. I promise you, you'll be sorry. But more recently, I'm thinking about things like... So we went to the grocery store recently and we needed paper plates. So we got the cheaper ones. But what I'm noticing is like you have to use 6 or 7 or even 8 paper plates to have like the same sturdiness of one paper plate if you pay a little bit more for it. So I will not skimp on paper plates ever again. What's that item for you? The thing that under no circumstances you're going to go cheap on? 800-609-1049 or on Facebook, River Middays with Joe.
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3: 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God has given us a specific role in His family and provides us with special gifts to accomplish His purposes. In Ephesians, it says, "For we are His workmanship, created in Christ Jesus for good works, which God prepared beforehand that we should walk in them." So we can't allow outside pressure to dictate our identity or who we are. As followers of Jesus, we are united with God. We are His children, and we are fully loved. Because of that, we can confidently be ourselves. Today, let's not feel less than or like we need to be anyone other than ourselves. Instead, let's remember to simply be you. I'm Bryce Johnson, and you can unpack that. For more, go to unpackingit.com.
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0: Uplifting and encouraging the river.

0: All right, everybody's trying to find ways to save money and kind of to cut corners wherever we can, but maybe there's that one thing that under no circumstances are you going to skimp on. 800-609-1049 or on Facebook, River Middays with Joe. Scott, what was that for you?
1: A vacation. My wife and I, we love a good trip, and we do find great deals, but, you know, we may pay a little bit more just to make sure we have the car or to get a good room or whatnot. But to this day, I still apologize to my wife for a vacation I tried to take her on long ago that I thought I was getting a great deal. And we ended up in a hut out in the middle of Jamaica, no air conditioning. A lesson learned. Lesson learned.
2: I have felt the deepest loss. 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And when it led me to the cross, only then

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0: But there have been some really dark times and some times where I was just barely hanging on. And Jesus really breathed me back to life. There's also a line in the chorus that says, I think that I've known it since when I was young. It was Jesus all along. And I just think about this purity and innocence with kids, that they're just so close to heaven. I think that they know that there's a love after them. And part of growing older and part of the journey of faith is returning to that love. And that's what this song is for me. So thank you so much for listening.
1: The story that made the song.
2: On the river.

0: A place for everything and everything in its place.
1: Each school supply has a home.
0: And so does Jesus Music. It's the river.
2: Are you disappointed?

0: right, it's no secret things are really expensive. I'm Joe. It's uplifting and encouraging the river. And, you know, we're all trying to find ways to save money where we can. But there's always going to be that one item that under no circumstance you'll ever skimp on. I think for me, I'm thinking about things like having a nice bed is good for your back. More recently, though, man, just buy the more expensive paper plates. I mean, by the time the cheaper ones work, you have to use like 6 or 7 of them at one time. So what about you? Linda, thanks for calling in.
1: I never realized, I used to think, you people are crazy spending over $100 on a shoe. And I decided to go one time when I lived out in Washington to a place that analyzes your feet and everything.
0: Oh, yeah, those places are great. They'll take measurements of your feet and watch you run. I've done that before.
1: They said, okay, well, this is a shoe you need. And I'm like, $120. Oh, okay, I'll try it this once. I am not even lying to you when I say less than 4 hours later of wearing them, my knee pain, my heel pain, and my toe pain went away.
0: Yeah, there's no judgment here. I mean, having a nice pair of shoes is more of an investment than anything else. You know, you pay a little bit of money up front, but then they last a lot longer. You keep them for longer, and then you don't have the pain anymore. I think that's well worth it.
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7: Fair weather conditions across central Ohio for the rest of today and also for tonight are high near 80, overnight low right around 65 degrees. Next front's helping to bring in some showers with thunderstorms again Wednesday afternoon into Wednesday night. Slight chance for wet weather Thursday. I'm meteorologist Jennifer Naramore on Uplifting and Encouraging the River.
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0: On the night you're falling all to pieces, you can bring your lonely heart to Jesus. What if I told you that I believe it?
1: Facebook is the place to be. I'd love to be your friend, so you can join me on my page, River Middays with Joe. It's Riley Clemens on the river.

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0: things are expensive, but under no circumstance will you skimp on this. I'm Joe. It's uplifting and encouraging the river. There are certain things, all right? Toilet paper, tennis shoes, beds. What about you? What's the thing that you will not cut corners on? 800-609-1049 or on Facebook, River Middays with Joe. Monica, you were mentioning your wedding photos?
1: Well, our photographer was a gift from a friend. She did our photography, and while it was a really big blessing, the pictures weren't all that great. A lot of things were missed, like with the reception and the ceremony. She really didn't take a whole lot of pictures.
0: Oh, man, that's a bummer. I'm so sorry to hear that. All right, let's go to Lorraine in Grove City. That thing that you will never skimp on.
2: 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Get good frying pans and pots. I'll be married 38 years, and I still have my farmerware from when I first got married. So don't get cheap pots just because they're on sale.
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0: 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I work as a social worker in hospice, and there's some things that I have to just do that's not very easy, and it's just like when I need it, it comes right through, and Jesus helps me in that moment. I'm Shannon. I'm from Frazeesburg, and I am the river.
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0: just keep growing and going. And God's got them each step of the way, back to school and beyond.
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2: Big

0: I'm Haley on the river, and there are a lot of things that are very different for kids growing up today than when you or I were growing up. I heard this story from a mom who was prepping for back to school, you know, doing all the shopping with her son. When he asked her very genuinely, he said, "Mom, what kind of water bottle did you want when you went back to school? Did you want an Owala or did you want a Stanley?" And she said, she's thinking, how do I explain to him that I have no memories of even drinking water as a child? We didn't carry water bottles at school. You were lucky to be allowed to go get a drink from the water fountain. The water fountain that barely had any water pressure, so you practically had to put your lips on the thing that everyone else had also done the same thing. Ugh. Different times.
1: 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September corn's closing in today down 1 3/4 at 463 1/4. December corn's down 1.5 at 488. September soybeans are down 0.25 cents at 12 3/4. November soybeans up 0.75 cents at 12.16 3/4. September wheat's down 10 1/4 at 664 1/2. And December wheat's down 8 cents at 681 1/4. Thanks for joining us. 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
2: Today is my mom's birthday. Nobody could ask for a better mother. Is she perfect? Nope, but no mother is. But she prayed for me, was firm with me, and was the one who believed in me when I didn't believe in myself. As a young boy, I remember getting up in the morning and seeing that she was reading her Bible, and I know she was praying for me. Any mother would, especially since I wasn't motivated in school. I was driven by one thing, fun and outdoor activity. Despite my lack of drive in school, she helped me find my passion, radio, and my savior. If it wasn't for my mom, I don't know what I'd be doing now. Thanks, Mom. God knew what he was doing when he made me yours. Happy birthday, Mom. Tell me about your mom at our website.
3: You can respond to this program at parentminute.org.
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10: Conditions across central Ohio for the rest of today and also for tonight are high near 80. Overnight low right around 65 degrees. Next front's helping to bring in some showers with thunderstorms again Wednesday afternoon into Wednesday night. Slight chance for wet weather Thursday. I'm meteorologist Jennifer Naramore on Uplifting and Encouraging the River.
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0: the sense of spirit as we start our day, as we go through the hardships of our day. 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I am Colleen, and I am the river.
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2: I'm Haley on the river, and I don't know who needs to hear this, but there are some important back-to-school to-don'ts. Now, I love a good to-do list, but sometimes even more important is the to-don't list. And actually, you know, I do know who needs to hear this. It is the kids getting ready to start school. So take notes. This is Mom Nicole.
3: What we're now going to do is change up our stomach energy. You've been living on a diet of hot chips, chicken nuggets, and every popsicle and disgusting drink known to man without one stomach ache. You're not about to come to me talking about my stomach hurt. This ain't that. What we're not going to do is tell me about reports, permission slips, and picture day packets the day before they're due. What we're not going to do is act like we can't wake up. I'm not about to have a slight heart attack trying to rush us out the door to get you in time for the bus. This ain't that.
2: Oh, man. It's a good list. And that last thing, pretending that you can't wake up. I did that all the time. My poor mother. I'm sorry, Mom. And kids, be better than me.
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10: 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What's your deepest longing? It could be a very good thing, but it might soon become your most important thing. Then there's Jesus, the one who's supposed to be our most important thing in the world. Lately, I've been asking myself, what if the cost of knowing Jesus more deeply means the death of my dream? Would I be willing to sacrifice my deepest longings for the knowledge of the King? Paul thought so. In Philippians 3:8, he said that he counted everything as loss for the surpassing worth of knowing Christ Jesus, my Lord. 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Until you can find the right answer, you'll always find yourself striving for more, but never quite satisfied. There is a better way. 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
1: Area for a little while, some clouds and mid-60s for the overnight hours. Tuesday looks pretty good. We'll warm up to about 80, and it should be a sunny day. A few clouds on Tuesday night, cold front on Wednesday, showers and thunderstorms. I'm meteorologist Steve Hamilton on Uplifting and Encouraging the River.
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That is the best news, that you are loved by the God who made you. I'm Haley on the River, and I'm so thankful to get to share that news with you every single day on the River.

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0: It's a line of a prayer that you probably know well because you've probably prayed it several times. In the Lord's Prayer, the line that says, "Your kingdom come, your will be done on earth as it is in heaven." Well, what if you got even a little bit more specific with that prayer and you prayed in Ohio as it is in heaven? And even beyond that, what if you are part of the answer to that prayer through your partnership with The River? My name's Haley, and I want you to know that The River's Fall Share-a-thon is coming up August 31st. It is such a special time where the River family gets to come together. You're sharing what Jesus has done for you through being encouraged with the River. 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
11: Overnight, we'll get clear skies, and we're in the mid-60s, and then some showers and thunderstorms popping up in the afternoon on Wednesday with cold fronts set to move through. We'll hit about 80. Really good chance of rain Wednesday night, a few lingering showers Thursday. I'm meteorologist Steve Hamilton on Uplifting and Encouraging the River.
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0: 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Just not yet.
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0: I'm Haley on the river, and anticipating the first day of school comes with a lot. There's a lot of things to do. There's a lot of feelings, the excitement, the nervousness. So in honor of that, I've prepared a little something. May I present to you the night before school. 'Twas the night before school when all through the place, not a creature was stirring except mom, 'cause it felt like a race. School supplies, lunches, stuffing the pack. They'll carry it all on the bus on their back. The outfit's laid out and the chalkboard is ready. That'll tell Facebook it's the first day for Teddy. You'll wake nice and early to see them set out, to learn all the things you remember very little about. You're so very glad that back they go. It's about time you can get some things accomplished, you know? But as soon as they're off, it's a little too quiet. You might miss them a little more than you thought. Don't deny it. Another new year and they're a little bit older. You'll keep all the memories stored in a folder. The bittersweet reality of back to school is here. Best wishes to all and to all a good school year.
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9: Skies, and we're in the mid-60s, and then some showers and thunderstorms popping up in the afternoon on Wednesday with cold fronts set to move through. We'll hit about 80. Really good chance of rain Wednesday night, a few lingering showers Thursday. I'm meteorologist Steve Hamilton on Uplifting and Encouraging the River.
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2: 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The River.

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And it's only later that you can do that. But I love that reminder in this song from Leanna Crawford, Thank God on the River.

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1: You might think at times when you have felt distant and unmotivated, it's either because God moved far away or because you're struggling with wanting to spend time with him, God would be fed up and say, fine, you're on your own. That's not how God acts at all. All through the Bible, he says to people like you and me, come home. You'll find he's been waiting for this moment with the open arms of a good dad who says, child, I love you. Welcome home.
2: I'm about

0: All right, ladies. 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And so I'm Haley on the river, and that's why right now you got a chance to win that kind of night for you and your best gal pal. 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
15: Skies, and we're in the mid-60s, and then some showers and thunderstorms popping up in the afternoon on Wednesday with cold fronts set to move through. We'll hit about 80. Really good chance of rain Wednesday night, a few lingering showers Thursday. I'm meteorologist Steve Hamilton on Uplifting and Encouraging the River.
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0: 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It's amazing that you can love me like I love me like I am.
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0: Sometimes what you really need is a girl's night out. And I'm Haley on the river with Renee from Lexington. Why do you and your bestie just really need a night out together?
1: Well, we've been through a lot together. I lost my son. She helped me tremendously. She lost her husband very unexpectedly. So she's been my firm foundation and I've been hers.
0: Wow. How long have you guys been friends?
1: We have been friends for 33 years.
0: Oh my goodness. How special. What's her name?
1: Her name's Donna. She's a blessing to me.
0: Well, thank you so much for sharing about her. And hopefully this is going to be just the thing that you guys need. You have just won a girl's night out to the Hope of Heaven tour. This is a night with Bible teachers and authors Jennifer Rothschild and Ann Voskamp. So it's a night of encouragement and just a time to be together. It's coming to Duncan Falls November 7th and you're going.
1: Great. I love it.
0: Yay.
1: I appreciate you and I love the river.
0: Oh, thank you so much. We appreciate you.
1: You're welcome.
0: So grateful that you and Donna are going to get to have this night together. It'll be so much fun.
1: Yes. Thank you so very much.
2: When fear like a viper strikes and worry starts to creep,

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1: God turns his light on for your path.
0: Come home to him
1: through the encouraging songs and stories on the river.

0: Without enough water, your flower beds will look a little dry and cracked.
1: And without enough encouragement, your heart can feel the same way.
0: So keep listening to have your faith refreshed and renewed.
1: The River. When I'm old.

0: It's just over. That's how it feels anytime you've been a part of a big event like a wedding or a party or anything like that. I'm Haley on the River, and I just recently hosted a bridal shower for my sister-in-law. She's getting married in a few months, and I, you know, spent months just working on the details of this shower and, you know, getting everything together. I love doing stuff like that, by the way. Like, I think on another path, I could have really enjoyed being a party planner or something like that. But we had the shower, everything came together, it all went great. But then it was just like, oh man, all that work, and now it's over. And that feels a little sad. But there is also a sense of relief, because I will tell you that last week leading up to the shower, I was having some really intense stress dreams. Like, I had one where I showed up to the bridal shower and it was already going on without me, and I was very confused. I also had another stress dream where I showed up to the venue and they had double booked events, and the other event was karaoke and no one at the bridal shower could hear each other. So that's the part I won't miss.
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4: 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I'm Cindy Tang with Moving Moments. 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Well, let me share with you. The Bible says in 2 Corinthians 5:17 that if anyone is in Christ, he is a new creation, not partially changed, but fully changed. 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Either you are or you're not. 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He wants our all. So today, ask yourself, does Jesus have my whole heart? 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I'm Cindy Tang with Moving Moments. 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
10: Skies, and we're in the mid-60s, and then some showers and thunderstorms popping up in the afternoon on Wednesday with cold fronts set to move through. We'll hit about 80. Really good chance of rain Wednesday night, a few lingering showers Thursday. I'm meteorologist Steve Hamilton on Uplifting and Encouraging the River.
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1: Every day, it just makes me feel good.
2: 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The River.

new outfits and a first day of school picture. That's how we do back to school in America. But I'm Haley on the river, and it's good to know how back to school traditions look different around the world.

0: something that's good to know today.
1: I'm glad to know that.
0: I'm Haley on the River, and back to school traditions around the world look a little different for your kids here in Ohio, in America. One of our most popular back to school and first day traditions is that first day picture. You've got the little chalkboard that has your child's name and what grade they're going into. Snap the pic, put it on Facebook. But in Germany, the first day is all about the school cone. At least that's how it translates in English. It's a large cone made out of cardboard filled with sweets and school supplies and small fun little treats. The whole thought being a school year can bring challenges for a child, but at least the first day, the start, can be sweet. So in Germany, it's the kids who are getting a gift, but in Russia, the start of school means the teachers receiving a gift because the start of their school year usually coincides with a holiday known as Knowledge Day. It happens on September 1st, and it's all about showing deep gratitude and respect for educators. And so all the students bring flowers for their teacher on the first day of school, which I think is so sweet, whether, you know, it's just a couple flowers or a whole bouquet. Who doesn't love that? Now, parents, this back-to-school tradition might shock you. In Japan, when a child starts elementary school, they receive a special backpack. And that backpack is meant to last them all the way through elementary school, which for them is 6 years. Parents, can you imagine your child keeping one backpack that long? I remember when my nieces and nephew were little, I would see how their backpack looked at the end of a school year compared to the beginning, if it even made it that far. The River.
2: So something important for couples to hear is that it's not an immediate fix. You're just saying something isn't going to fix it immediately.
3: This is Focus on the Family Minute with Todd Evans.
2: It's a long-term commitment to building back. And so all the pain and hurt that we've gone through in that previous year and a half, this was the result of it. Even though we were trying to build our marriage back, working together, it's still days that are overwhelming. And so it was just too much for her at that point, and she didn't think she could take it. You know, I feel guilt that I didn't relieve enough maybe, or what could I do? And definitely a hopelessness that there's not much I can do, that we're working on it. The fact she survived was just incredible and amazing and a godsend.
3: Hear more from Todd Evans and his wife Kristen at familyminute.org. Hey, this is Brant, and summer is supposed to be a season of laughter. Kids running through sprinklers and riding bikes and stuff, but for many kids born with treatable disabilities, summer is just another season of suffering, honestly. A little girl with twisted legs just watches from the sidelines because she can't run, or a boy with severely deformed hands hides them from others because he's tired of the stares and the shame and the ridicule. This is not a sad story, though, ultimately, because at Cure International Children's Hospitals, everything can change. 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
16: Skies, and we're in the mid-60s, and then some showers and thunderstorms popping up in the afternoon on Wednesday with cold fronts set to move through. We'll hit about 80. Really good chance of rain Wednesday night, a few lingering showers Thursday. I'm meteorologist Steve Hamilton on Uplifting and Encouraging the River.
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2: Giant cones filled with treats, a special backpack, flowers for teachers. I've shared some of these back-to-school traditions from around the world. And of course, here in America, that first day of school picture is a big tradition for many families. But Sue's family has their own unique back-to-school tradition.
3: My daughter has started a tradition with all of the moms. Whoever wants to come is invited. Her house is open, and she just makes a coffee cake and puts on a huge pot of coffee, and all of the moms gather, and they pray for the kids and the teachers.
2: Wow, that is so cool.
3: My oldest granddaughter, it will be a senior in college this year, and she started it when she was a kindergartner, so it's been a long time.
2: Yeah.
3: In more recent years, they've gotten note cards, and the moms all sign it to let the teachers know that they have been prayed for, and they take them over and put them in their mailboxes.
2: Well, I love that. And here at The River, we are definitely joining in those prayers for all of the kids and families and teachers, bus drivers, and everyone involved with back to school. Just praying for a great and safe school year.

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1: We're Brant and Sherry on Uplifting and Encouraging the River.
2: It's actually kind of funny, like legitimately funny, how we're able to, at least I, able to forget just how dependent on God I am. Because you can go through your whole day and not even think about Him. Mm-hmm. You can do it. It's possible. And yet, they'll tell you, and I've looked into this because I thought that sounds like an urban legend, but it's largely true. Every 7 to 10 years, your body's completely new particles, completely new cells, completely new. So it's like there's nothing consistent in terms of the matter that you're made up of, your body's made up of, between birth and now. You've changed. One biologist said it's more like you're more like a wave than you are a particle. And that's kind of deep and stuff.

0: I sit and think about, like, wow, what's holding me together? It's just him. He's holding us all together. There's the breath of God. He breathed life into a bunch of dust, and he's still holding us together. And for me to go a minute without being aware of that is just kind of like, I'm in denial. You know, it's just amazing. He's holding all of us together. How fantastic is it that he hasn't let go yet? He still loves us. In spite of all the stuff this pile of dust has done wrong, he still loves me.
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4: My grandchildren have some rabbits, Fuzzy and Cotton. Well, sadly, the other day, my granddaughter, Allie, came in crying because Fuzzy died. And, this is heartbreaking for a little child. But one of the things that Allie said after Fuzzy died was, it isn't fair. And I think she sort of tapped into something there that we feel about a lot of things in life. Well, that just isn't fair. I mean, we all assume we're going to live long lives, and it just seems like an aberration that death would come and change everything. And really, it's true. It isn't fair. It isn't good. Death is harsh and mean, and it rips people away that we love. So listen, Christ has conquered death. You say, now, are you nuts, Craig? People still die. What do you mean Christ has conquered death? Well, I know people die. Well, I know that very well, actually. But I'm saying death is not the end. When you put your faith in Christ, you have life during life, and you have the hope of life beyond the grave. Why? Because when Jesus died on the cross, he paid the price for our sin, and he conquered death. Death died when Christ rose. What are you trusting in right now?
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